Marry You, Bruno Mars on Magic Radio with the best variety from the 80s to now. I'm Paul Hayes, and Bruno Mars starting his 6 sold-out shows at Wembley as part of the Romantic Tour. It lands in the UK this weekend, his first on Saturday. It's going to be huge, isn't it? Some Whitney Houston coming up, standout Whitney Houston ballad next, and now it's Go West on Magic Radio. I don't

Goo Goo Dolls, Iris on Magic Radio, always playing it the best variety from the 80s to now. It's Paul Hayes. If you're up late getting stuff done or working through the night or still up from the football,

Man. Blades of Glory was really good as well, wasn't it? And if you do fancy a film this week, Moana and Toy Story are the big movies in cinemas and are probably going to come in quite handy over the summer holidays coming up, I'd imagine, as well. And the new one today is The Odyssey, starring Matt Damon and Tom Holland. Look out for that. It's meant to be very good. I've got Miles Smith on the way. Here's Jermaine Stewart on Magic Radio.

0: over the weekend, though. M People, One Light in Heaven on Magic Radio, and your Magic Radio breakfast show is back later this morning from 6, Harry Scott and Harry Judd, and all your favourites, The Reflex, your non-stop 9 o'clock hour, and The Daily Double Dose, all back with Harriet and Harry later this morning from 6 o'clock. I've got an anthem from Bon Jovi coming up, Gabrielle and Adele, all to come next. Magic
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0: Morning, it's Magic Radio into the early hours of Thursday morning, 16th of July, nearly at the end of term, of course. And I don't know if you're in a parents' WhatsApp group, if you've got kids at school. I mean, I've never known anything like it. It's just a crazy, crazy time, isn't it? So much going on, especially if maybe you've got a kid who's going up to a bigger school in September. We've got two of those, one going into primary school, one going to secondary school. And it's just the amount of stuff in the WhatsApp group and the amount of things you've got to try and remember at the moment that's going on this last week of term. It's crazy, isn't it? Some Cyndi Lauper on the way, Ella Henderson coming up, which is going to be good, and Kelly Clarkson all to come in the next 20 minutes. Magic
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It's Kelly Clarkson, Because of You, on Magic Radio into Thursday morning with Paul Hayes. Welcome along. Thank you for choosing Magic Radio. It's the best variety from the 80s to now to keep you going through the night as we head towards the end of term and, what is it, 6 or 7 weeks of the summer holidays coming up. I've just realised I've said 6, 7. Is that still a thing? I think it is, isn't it? Long summer holidays nearly here. Here's Michael Jackson on Magic Radio.

December. It's mad, isn't it? When you're in a heat wave and just thinking about December and how cold it's going to be, and just almost can't get your head around it, but hey, it will come round. And it's always good to have those things in the calendar to look forward to for later in the year, isn't it? So Culture Club with their tour starting in Bournemouth in December. They've got support from Haircut 100 and ABC. So it's going to be like stepping right back into the 80s, going into those arenas, isn't it, for that tour. I've got ABC coming up actually in the next 10 minutes. Shola Ammer next, and here's Taylor Swift on Magic Radio.

0: love ABC. The look of love on Magic Radio is Paul Hayes Morning. And we're keeping you going through the night tonight, playing at the best variety from the 80s to now. Thank you for choosing Magic Radio. Shola Ammer and Taylor Swift, I Knew It, I Knew You, which of course features in the new Toy Story 5, which is out and still doing the business in cinemas. It can be quite a handy one over summer holidays, I think, actually. So will Minions, which is also showing. And of course, the new live action Moana film, all very handy for the 6 or 7 weeks of the summer holidays coming up. And brand new and out this week, The Odyssey, starring Matt Damon and Tom Holland, and that looks really good as well. I've got more of the best variety coming up. Deep Blue, something on the way, some Dido, and an 80s anthem from Human League. All to come next. Magic Radio.
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0: Morning, it's Magic Radio, always the best variety from the 80s to now. I'm Paul Hayes, and at your Magic Radio breakfast show is back later this morning from 6 o'clock. Harriet Scott and Harry Judd this week. All at your favourites back, The Reflex, your non-stop 9 o'clock hour, and the Daily Double Dose as well. So be part of it, Harriet and Harry, here from 6 later this morning. And we go non-stop for a whole hour of the best variety from the 80s to now, with Shanice on the way and some Take That coming up. And as it's still going to be hot for the next couple of days, Wham's Club Tropicana, all to come.
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Chasing Cars on Magic Radio. Early breakfast show is Paul Hayes. Morning, welcome. It's Thursday, 16th of July today. And Snow Patrol are going to be doing a sold-out show at Edinburgh Castle this weekend on Saturday. That's going to be really, really good, isn't it? So enjoy if you're heading there. And Deacon Blue playing at Edinburgh Castle tomorrow. They've got their big concert series on. And also this weekend, Bruno Mars will be starting his 6 sold-out shows at Wembley. That will get started on Saturday as well. So still plenty going on. I've got SWV next, here's Lisa Stansfield on Magic Radio.

Tina Turner, What's Love Got To Do With It on Magic Radio, always playing at the best variety from the 80s to now. Early breakfast show, morning is Thursday, and the Great Yorkshire Show continues today near Harrogate. The Tour de France still on, of course, and the Open Championship at Royal Birkdale. And if you do like your sport and your competitive stuff, this coming Saturday near King's Lynn is at the World Snail Championships, which are going to be happening. And this is over a 13-inch course. Snails compete for the fastest time. It's happening on Saturday.

0: the awesome Pet Shop Boys. They were at Lytham Festival a couple of weeks ago with Dusty Springfield. What have I done to deserve this on Magic Radio? Early breakfast show. Morning, it's Paul Hayes. And the best way to listen to Magic Radio is in our Rayo app. It means you can get all of our family of stations in one place. 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
11: This is an urgent appeal from the Disasters Emergency Committee. Two devastating earthquakes have hit Venezuela, resulting in widespread destruction. 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

0: Matt on Magic Radio, early breakfast show for Thursday morning. Welcome along, it's Paul Hayes and your Magic Radio breakfast show, back with Harriet Scott and Harry Judd in just over an hour from 6 o'clock, and along with all your favourites today, including The Reflex, your non-stop 9 o'clock hour to get your workday started later, and The Daily Double Dose with Harriet and Harry. They're here later from six, and if you can give me 20 minutes, maybe you're still going on a night shift or just woken up, it's good to be with you. I've got Bon Jovi, Lady Gaga and Ed Sheeran all to come in the next 20 minutes.
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Ed Sheeran, Thinking Out Loud on Magic Radio. Early breakfast show is good to be with you. I'm Paul Hayes, and well, it's still going to be hot for the next couple of days, and then apparently on Sunday it could be a bit more chilled. In fact, they're talking about us waking up to about 6 degrees in some parts of Scotland, 7 degrees in Northern England, and only up to about 15 or 17 through the day as well. So a bit cooler for Sunday, but quite a bit going on this weekend with Leeds Pride happening and Camp Good Life in North Wales, and Bruno Mars starting his 6 sold-out shows at Wembley on Saturday.

It's Cher, Believe on Magic Radio, early breakfast show for Thursday morning. It's the 16th of July today, heading towards the end of term, of course. There's a lot to remember this week, isn't there? And if you're a teacher, you must have had the busiest couple of weeks ever. No doubt really ready for the summer holidays now. There's been so much going on, hasn't there, with school productions. And my son had a residential trip to France, and there's prom nights because he's leaving school. That's just so much. And then we've got, it's all about the uniform, trying to get sorted for September, isn't it? So if you're in the same boat, good luck with it all. I've got Dolly Parton coming up, and here's Ray, who's going to be joining Diana Ross at Brighton & Hove Pride in August.

0: my favourite Duran Duran song. It's really good, isn't it? Ordinary World on Magic Radio, early breakfast show with Paul Hayes. Morning. And all this week on Magic Radio, we're breaking on No Repeat Workday. It's normally the one thing we promise, isn't it? 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Stay with us. Some Bob Marley on the way, Pink and Bryan Adams all to come next.
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0: First thing Thursday morning, thank you for choosing Magic Radio. Early breakfast show is Paul Hayes with you, playing the best variety from the 80s to now. And your Magic Radio breakfast show is back. Harriet Scott and Harry Judd coming up. They are ready to console us after the World Cup last night, England and Argentina. That was a very intense 90 minutes, wasn't it? I really needed a lie down after that. Really quite intense, wasn't it, for 90 minutes there. But Harriet and Harry will console you this morning on the Magic Radio breakfast show, along with all your favourites, the Reflex is back, your non-stop 9 o'clock hour, and the Daily Double Dose, all coming up with Harriet Scott and Harry Judd next. Have a really good day.
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19: The top stories this hour. England's World Cup dream has been shattered by a semi-final defeat to holders Argentina. These fans were watching the action in Atlanta from Newcastle.
20: Got it, not gonna lie. Every year when we play Euros, World Cup, you think it's gonna happen. Like, this year felt different, like you thought it was gonna happen, but it's one of them.
21: You experience the highest highs and the lowest lows, like to go up and then just sit back, it's just
0: Same old England, innit? Same old England. They just break your heart every time.
19: The Three Lions conceded twice late in the game to lose 2-1. Boss Thomas Tuchel's faced criticism for his defensive substitutions.
21: As soon as you lose, you get criticised. That's just what it is. And it makes no sense to engage in that and lose my head. I'm responsible for them. I took them, so I take the criticism. That's just the way it is.
19: England now face France in the third place to play off on Saturday, with Argentina taking on Spain in Sunday's final. Meanwhile, there's been criticism of Argentina's full-time celebration. Several players unfurled a supporters' flag that read "The Falkland Islands are Argentinian," which is a breach of FIFA rules. In other news today, Iran says it's carried out attacks on US military facilities in Kuwait and Jordan after stating it's not afraid of war. America and Tehran have traded strikes for another night as tensions continue to escalate. Speaking last night, President Trump said leaders in Iran are on the back foot.
22: The Islamic Republic of Iran is not happy right now. They want to settle so badly. They don't like what we're doing. And they do want to settle. We'll find out whether or not we settle with them or we just finish it off.
19: Back here, incoming Prime Minister Andy Burnham has secured the necessary backing of 8 of the 11 unions affiliated with the party. The Makefield MP is expected to be handed the keys to Downing Street on Monday. And a record number of 18-year-olds in the UK have received university or college offers. UCAS says 99% of school leavers who applied by the January deadline have at least one offer. The number of applicants overall has also reached a new high, with nearly 700,000 people applying.
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19: Hot and sunny again across the UK today. Highs at around 30 degrees Celsius. That's the latest. I'm Becky Cahill.
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0: Good morning. It's Magic Radio Breakfast for your Thursday morning. It's me, Harry Jard, and Harriet Scott. I tried to keep the first bit cheerful, but it's hard, Harriet. It's hard.
1: It is hard.
0: I'm feeling sad. I mean, we got to the semis in 2018, got to the semis this year, 2026 World Cup, and we are done and dusted. We're out. Feeling sad.
1: We're here to hold your hand. We're here to hold everybody's hand this morning. Find more reasons to be cheerful because there are.
0: Okay.
1: Little bit. Yes, okay. There are.
0: It's not coming home.
1: No, it's not.
0: They're coming back home.
1: All right. Okay. All right. Let's park that for now.
0: We're proud of them, though. We are proud. We're very proud.

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0: Come on, Harry. Get it together.
1: No. I'm just feeling sad. I'm feeling so sad, Harriet. So close, but yet so far.
0: We build again.
1: We go again.
0: We go again. We regroup.
1: We had it. What was he doing? I really like Thomas Tuchel, the manager. Really like him. But what was he thinking? Do you know what I'm getting at?
0: Of course. 100%. I watched all of it.
1: We were the better side for like 60 minutes. We scored and then it was like, okay, let's bring on 25 defenders and just let the best player of all time come at us. He will score. I was out there just with my kids going, they're going to score, guys, by the way. Just so you know, get ready for disappointment. They're going to score. And then when they scored, I said, and just FYI, they're going to score again. Because...
0: Yeah, okay. Okay. No, it's... Yeah, okay.
1: Sorry.
0: No, it's fine. You speak for the nation this morning. I'm speaking for the fair weather football fans,
1: okay,
0: right?
1: Good.
0: I'm sad for the country. I am. I don't feel it as deeply as you. I can't pretend I do.
1: Okay, what I will say, I was in a way, I was glad it didn't go to extra time and we had to go through even more hurt.
0: Yeah.
1: Because, you know, we've got a job to do
0: all
1: this
0: right,
1: morning.
0: Yeah, we do. So let's get on with it.
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0: I love this song.
1: This is one of these songs that just keeps getting bigger and bigger. It just crosses all generations. It's 1,000 Miles by Vanessa Carlton. She came up with the piano riff for this song, which is what's so famous about the song, in the summer of 98 at her parents' house in Philadelphia.
0: Oh, that sounds romantic, just the thought of it.
1: Sounds like another year, summer of 98, where England probably got knocked out of the quarterfinals of some other tournament.
0: All right, here is your 6:30.
1: I'd walk 10,000 miles to get to the final of a World Cup.
0: Vanessa Carlton.

0: It's Vanessa Carlton on Magic Radio Breakfast. The Proclaimers said they'd walked 500 miles.
1: Sure.
0: Edwin Starr would go 25 miles. That was 1969. And Carlton's raised it to 1,000. What's
1: Has
0: next?
1: Has anyone said a million?
0: I'm just making some notes. I'm going back into the studio
1: Take
0: today.
1: That. Said they'd sing a million love songs.
0: They did. But they weren't willing to walk a million miles, were they?
1: No, they weren't.
0: So who's going to raise it? That's what I want to know.
1: Good morning to you. It's Harry Judd. Harry, it's got here. And we've got you this morning. And no, it's not the result that we wanted. It's not.
0: It's really not. No, it's not.
1: I mean, that's it. I don't have more.
0: We're not going to dwell on it, though, are we?
1: Well, I was just going to say, don't worry. If you're waking up this morning feeling that, well, everything is just less than, there is one man who the nation is waiting to hear from. With his one-minute wisdom, and that man is Harry Judd.
0: And I hope Thomas Tuchel's listening.
1: Okay,
0: that's all I have to say about that.
1: And that is on the way. And great music for your Thursday morning. Come on, guys, rock set. Phil Collins, come on. That usually makes you smile.
0: Cheer me up slightly.
1: And Taylor Swift, come on. Magic
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3: It's slow in Cumbria this Thursday morning, heading down a Brough as the A685 is blocked following an accident near the A66 Brough bypass. And it's queuing anti-clockwise on the M25 following an issue in the Dartford Tunnel, which is clear, but still causing queues back towards the A2 at 2 for Darrenth. And in Winchester, problems this morning for the Spitfire Link Road, the A272. That remains closed in the M3 and the A31. And in Arundel, the A27 still closed from last night's accident between Clapham Junction and the Crossbush Junction.

0: How gorgeous is that? It's Roxette and Listen to Your Heart. 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
1: I guess Thomas Tuchel listened to his heart, and his heart was wrong. His heart was wrong, Harriet.
0: You'll never know. You'll never know what would have happened if he had put in another attacker as opposed to defenders. At the time, with my not experienced eyes, I thought, that's a great idea. Yeah, bring on the defenders. What do I know?
1: What
0: anyway.
1: Do you know? What does he know? Oh, okay, sorry. Carry on.
0: Oh, everybody knows after the event, don't they?
1: Yeah, they do. That's true. That's
0: anyway, true. We could row about this all morning. We're all disappointed, but don't worry. As a nation wakes up, yes, disappointed, it's Harry Judd's Wham Minute Wisdom.
1: Okay, I think I need this more than anyone.
0: Okay. I mean, is it rousing? Is it?
1: I think it could be rousing.
0: Do we need, in fact, this
1: yes,
0: morning?
1: Yes, okay, this... Today's 1 Minute Wisdom is about moving on in life, which I certainly need to do. We have to look forward. Harriet, we all make mistakes and we have to learn from them, not wallow in them. We have to digest, vocalise, we have to deconstruct, we have to accept, and then most importantly of all, we have to forgive ourselves and move forward. No one is perfect, not even Jude Bellingham.
0: Gosh, but pretty close.
1: There is always more opportunity in the future. Opportunity like the Euros in 2028.
0: Yes,
1: come on, England. It's still coming home. Okay?
0: Oh, is it?
1: Yes, it is coming home.
0: But
1: it's not coming home in 2026. It's coming home in 2028. Okay?
0: End on a positive.
1: Yay! Okay, there we go. I've moved on. I've vocalised. I've digested.
0: Wow.
1: Deconstructed. It's time to move forward.
0: All before 7 in the morning.
1: Yeah, it's all going to be fine.
0: Something tells me this will be revisited throughout the morning. Anyway, here to cheer us all up. And then, come on, it's your favourite Taylor Swift song next.
1: This is true. Life's good.
0: Come on, life's good.

0: It's Taylor Swift, it's Magic Radio Breakfast with me, Harry Judd, and Harriet Scott. And I just thought it was worth pointing out that Simba this time was wrong.
1: Yeah.
0: Yes, Simba was wrong. Harriet's cat, who correctly predicted the result of the England-Norway game, was...
1: And Croatia,
0: exactly, was quite rightly hailed the psychic cat.
1: Yeah.
0: But it turns out... No.
1: Yeah, I don't think we're going on Britain's Got Talent anytime soon. That dream has sadly died, but not the cat. The cat is fine. I mean, he's in the doghouse, but he's fine.
0: He's in, put him in the doghouse?
1: Yeah, you got it wrong. He was going to make me a million, that cat.
0: Right, it's the Daily Double Dose on the way. Two stories from around the world that you need to know about. Someone has jinxed the England results, and there's a new competition in London. Exciting stuff.
1: Oh, very exciting stuff. Plus, more of the best variety from the 80s to now. A bit of Whitney, Christina Aguilera, and Kings of Leon. Magic Radio.
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1: The
12: top stories this hour. England's World Cup dreams have been shattered after defeat to Argentina. The Three Lions took the lead early in the second half in Atlanta, but conceded twice late in the game to lose 2-1. Here's captain Harry Kane.
14: Everyone's gutted. I'm gutted for all the boys, all the staff, everyone behind the scenes, because we know how much everyone puts into being a successful national team. And when you're so close, when you're 10 plus minutes away and it slips out of your hands like that, yeah, obviously the lads are devastated.
12: Well, we of course had reporters out and about watching with fans across the country last night. Here's a bit of reaction from Liverpool, Newcastle and London.
15: They've done us proud. They've done a good job.
16: I'm proud of the team, but absolute heartbreak for England, that, like, you know, we held it together for so long, but unfortunately right at the end it all fell apart.
17: I think they've done really, really well. Anything happens in 90 minutes, but when we do win, and we will, it's going to feel that much better.
12: England face France for third place on Saturday. Meanwhile, Argentina could face punishment after some players held up a banner during their full-time celebrations, which read, "The Falkland Islands are Argentinian." The political messaging breaches FIFA rules. In other news, British Steel has officially been brought into public ownership. Ministers say the move will protect thousands of jobs, support the industry and safeguard supply chains. The government seized operational control of British Steel from its Chinese owners last April to stop furnaces being shut in Scunthorpe. Sir Keir Starmer says the UK's support of Ukraine will always endure. The outgoing Prime Minister's heading to Kiev for the last time before leaving office and will meet President Volodymyr Zelensky. Meanwhile, the incoming Prime Minister, Andy Burnham, will become Labour leader tomorrow after he won the backing of 8 of the party's 11 affiliated trade unions. The Makerfield MP is expected to get the keys to Downing Street on Monday. And average advertised rents across the UK have reached a record high of nearly £1,400 a month. If you're a tenant in London, though, that figure climbs to nearly £2,800.
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12: Hot and sunny again across the UK today. Highs at around 30 degrees Celsius. That's the latest. I'm Becky Cahill.
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0: Kings of Leon on Magic Radio Breakfast. I'm Harry Judd. She's Harriet Scott. It's Thursday morning and it's time for the Daily Double Dose. Two stories from around the world that you need to know about.
1: Okay. All right. Listen, there are many ways to support your team. You can buy merchandise, paint your face, perhaps engage in some pre-match pacing around your living room. Then there's Dan, a 29-year-old data consultant from Swindon. Hi, Dan. He wanted a more permanent £550 reminder on his thigh of a victory that, well, didn't happen. In the ultimate act of tempting fate and the football gods, whilst most people maybe celebrated, you know, England's first goal by, you know, ordering another pint, Dan decided to get a massive tattoo declaring England the champions before the match even started. As the referee blew the final whistle on England's heartbreaking defeat, millions of fans cried into their beers. Dan, however, had to look down at his leg. But does he regret it? Apparently not. While others would be looking at the nearest laser removal clinics or researching how to wear trousers in a heatwave, Dan is looking on the bright side. The future. The next World Cup in 2030. Hopefully he can get the 2026 made into 2030. He's got a massive tattoo of the World Cup.
0: Takes up most of his calf.
1: With England champions, you know, yeah. 2026. He's put a date on it.
0: But like you said, that 26 could be altered to a 30. So,
1: yeah.
0: I mean, there's the rest of his life. We just got to win it at some point.
1: Yeah.
0: I mean, let's be honest, Dan, you regret it. Right, a new historic event took place in London yesterday. The first annual Jude Bellingham lookalike competition.
1: Gosh.
0: The event promised to find the ultimate double for England's midfielder. Instead, what onlookers got was a lineup of young guys who looked like they'd just simply watched a 15-second TikTok tutorial of how to do the Bellingham celebration. After hours of intense scrutiny, ears being compared, and several contestants being asked to jog in slow motion, a winner was finally crowned. The champion, a young man who will now undoubtedly spend the next 6 months getting free drinks in clubs and being asked to sign napkins by confused grandmas, took home the crown and presumably a voucher for the local barbershop to keep that fade immaculate, whilst the real Jude Bellingham was busy preparing for the big game. That's what was happening in London. Do we think this will be an... I'm not sure this will be an annual event. I mean, it depends. It depends on how Jude keeps going in his career, right?
1: Yeah. I'm trying very hard not to objectify Jude Bellingham here.
0: No. Well, look, I'll do the football.
1: Or lovely
0: bit.
1: Young man. All I'm saying is if you look anything like Jude Bellingham, you're winning at life. So, yeah. Congratulations.
0: Lucky you.
1: That's it. That's all I got on that.
0: That's all you got on that. Yeah. And how about his football?
1: Is great.
0: He's been our best player, hasn't he?
1: Yes, he has.
0: Well done, Jude. And well done to the young man who won the lookalike competition.
1: That's it. That is your daily double dose. At least you have something to

0: morning, meow.
1: Brilliant. Christina Aguilera, Genie in a Bottle, coming up to 7:15. It's Magic Radio Breakfast. With Harry, Jeremy, Harry Scott. And morning to you. We may have new listeners this morning because a lot of people don't want to hear the analysis. It's done, right?
2: Oh, really? I've got plenty more where that came from. I was just in the supermarket this morning and I overheard a conversation that I'm sure is happening all over the country this morning. The guy said, oh, good morning, you okay? And he went, yeah, well, I'm all right, but, you know, go 1-0 up, you sit back, that's what happens. He picked up his newspaper and just walked out. I was like, that's classic. We're all just saying the same thing, aren't we? And then I walked out and walked back towards the station and heads were down.
1: Oh, no.
2: Yeah, heads were down. I thought, what's it like in Buenos Aires?
1: Oh, well.
2: They'll be flying the flag, playing the music. You've got to give it to them. They're so passionate, the Argentinians, you know?
1: But we would have been passionate if we'd have won.
2: Well, we are very... Well, yes, we are, but the South Americans, they know how to party. So, who are you supporting, Spain or Argentina?
1: Oh, I see. Spain, because my best mate lives in Madrid.
2: Okay, fine.
1: There you go. Well, and not Argentina, no, because they just beat us. Too soon. Even for me. I feel it a little bit deeply. I thought that, sorry, in the commentary last night, they were a little quick to congratulate Argentina. I was thinking, can we just have a moment of feeling sorry for ourselves for a second?
2: Yes.
1: They were a bit quick.
2: I know what you mean.
1: Well, look at the way they played. It's like,
2: all right, steady on.
1: We'll get to that, of course, but hold on, our lads. Yeah. Anyway, £777,000 could give you serious cause for celebration. That's how much you could win tomorrow, thanks to Make Me a Winner.
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5: Long queues clockwise on the M25. An accident has closed the entry slip road from Purfleet at Junction 31. So traffic for the QE2 bridge will have to go back and turn around at Junction 30 for Lakeside. That's causing long queues as well on the A13 through Wennington and Grays. And queues in West Sussex heading down Arundel this morning as the A27 remains closed from last night's accident between Clapham Junction and the A284 at the Crossbush Junction. And problems in Winchester just off the M3 at Junction 9. The A272 Spitfire Link Road remains closed from this morning's accident near the A31.

0: It's Olivia Dean on Magic Radio Breakfast with me, Harry Judd, and Harriet Scott. I feel like I need someone to take responsibility for England's loss last night. We're not blaming it on the players. We're not blaming it on the managers. I'm blaming it on Harriet's cat.
1: Wow.
0: Who predicted the result correctly for the Norway game.
1: You liked him when he was a winner.
0: And the Mexico game, and now he's gone and got it wrong. He's jinxed it. He's jinxed us. Dan in Swindon, he should take some responsibility too. He went and got a tattoo on his leg of the World Cup, the actual World Cup, saying England winners 2026. So it's time to fess up, guys. Who else out there jinxed it last night? Who was sat down for the entire game and then, let's say, at the 85th minute, roughly, when Argentina scored, you got up and went to the loo?
1: And it was
0: your fault.
1: Yes, yes, yes. Or you called it, or you said, they're going to score, and then they're going to score again.
0: Yes.
1: Did you say it out loud?
0: Yes, I did, yes. So I'm I'm partly responsible as well. So come on, who's jinxed the results? Let us know. We need
1: scapegoat.
0: I need to blame people. This is part of the process of moving forward.
1: Okay, can we take my cat off the hit list, please?
0: Nope.
1: Oh,
0: he's very
1: fine.
0: Much on the hit list.
1: Okay, fine. WhatsApp us, or you can leave us a voice note if you're over 16. 03444 777 888. Did you jinx the results last night?

0: Listen, on a positive, we've still got the heat wave, and I have an extendable hedge trimmer that's arriving today. So come on, the good times are still here.
1: That is exciting.
0: Thank you.
1: Wait, did you say an extendable hedge trimmer?
0: Yes, it's got a pole that, like, yeah.
1: Oh. That is so cool. Can I borrow that?
0: We want to know, how did you jinx the result last night?
1: I mean, a hedge trimmer is one thing,
0: I know.
1: But an extendable
0: sure.
1: one.
0: Mikey says, it's my neighbour Dave's fault because he bought the wrong brand of crisps for the match. They were the spicy ones that we don't like.
1: Oh,
0: this
1: Dave.
0: Is what we're talking about.
1: Dave, you ruined it for everyone.
0: Dave, you Hannah had one
1: says,
0: job.
1: Hannah says, my husband booked the day off work and confidently said, I'll be too hungover to come into work after the final. Well, now he'll be helping me on the school run bright and early on Monday morning.
0: Is this the point where we talk about producer Brian?
1: Yes, I think this is the time.
0: Brian won't be listening. Brian won't be listening.
1: No, he'll be snoring,
0: because
1: I imagine.
0: He's not here. He took the rest of the week off to enjoy the World Cup.
1: Yes, I'll take the week off because England will win the semi-finals and then I'll be nice and fresh for the finals on Sunday.
0: So,
1: well, Dave, Hannah's husband and producer Brian, your cat, you're all on the hit list.
0: Oh, well, fine. My
1: Harriet's cat, Simba.
0: Still on the hit list. All right, we need to vent. Who jinxed the results? You can WhatsApp us 03444 777 888. It's also the same number to call to play the Reflex.
1: I mean, thank the Lord you've bought yourself an extendable hedge trimmer, because that's the thing that's turned my morning round.
0: Amazing.
1: That's really
0: perked me up. I'll send you photos later.
1: Could you?
0: Yeah.
1: Oh, awesome.
0: Great. We're playing the Reflex next. 03444 777 888. Lines close at 7:44. 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
14: Radio. Slow now heading towards Durham. As you'd north on the A1, it's partially blocked from Junction 60 for Bradbury up towards Bowburn at Junction 61. And slow now in Bedfordshire, as you'd south on the M1 towards an accident closing a lane just north of Junction 10 for Luton Airport. Lengthy queues clockwise on the M25 this morning from Junction 30 at Lakeside towards an accident still closing the entry slip road from Purfleet at Junction 31. And queues now in Winchester as you'd south on the M3. An accident partially blocking the carriageway from the A303 at Junction 8 towards the Winnall roundabout at Junction 9.

0: in the last four or five decades. I'm just going to... It's a bit of
1: four,
0: a woolly
1: five,
0: fact.
1: Six.
0: Look, it's not six. Not that old. Okay. It's a woolly fact, but it basically, she's doing great.
1: Double thumbs up for Madonna. All right, it's time to play the toughest game on the radio. It's The Reflex, and we have Lisa in Eastleigh. Good morning, Lisa.
2: Hello.
0: Hi, lovely Lisa. How are you this morning?
2: Yeah, a bit nervous now.
1: Oh, you'll be fine. Think of the England players in the tunnel last night going out, you know, deep breaths, keep nice and calm. Were you watching the game?
2: Yes.
1: Do you have anyone to blame for why we lost? Did anyone jinx it?
2: Well, yeah, my 10-year-old son had earlier in the week predicted what the score was going to be, and then he was gutted that it actually came true because we laid in his bed watching it.
1: Right, let's name and shame him.
0: No, no.
2: Jack.
1: Jack, bless. Right, let's add him to the list.
2: He's holding his hands up.
0: Oh, hello,
1: Simba,
0: Jack.
1: The cat, Jack, the 10-year-old.
0: Jack
1: and Eastleigh. Okay. The neighbour who got the wrong crisps.
0: Harry needs a list, okay, to feel better.
1: Yes.
0: There's a list
2: I understand that. I'm with you on that one.
1: Right, Lisa, you've got this. You know how it works. 10 seconds to name five things. They all have to begin with the same letter. You've got no time to think. Just answer with a reflex. And the prize today is £500.
2: Okay.
0: All right. Your letter is K for kilo.
2: Okay.
0: Okay. All right, Lisa, can you hear me in Eastleigh?
2: Yes.
0: All right, think K and let's go. Aussie animal.
2: Kangaroo.
0: Fruit.
2: Kiwi.
0: Kitchen appliance.
2: Kettle.
0: Tomato sauce.
2: Ketchup.
1: Three's good, though.
0: Three is great.
1: Good. Look, I play the reflex before we do it live on air, and I got stuck on kitchen appliance, so you beat me.
2: Did you say Aussie animal?
0: Yes,
1: and you said kangaroo.
2: No, I didn't hear the Aussie bit. I just heard animal, and then I thought, oh, I hope that wasn't something completely wrong.
0: Oh, bless you. No, you did. You did great. We just didn't get to actor. Actually, we were going to ask you an actor beginning with K.
2: Kiefer Sutherland.
0: Would have been great. Would have been great. Hold your head up high. Lots of love to you and Jack.
2: Thank you very much.
1: Thanks, Lisa. Have a great day.
2: Can I please have a magic mug?
0: Yes.
1: Yeah, go on then.
2: Thank you very much.

0: Well, he's going to be upset, isn't he? Because he was out there playing guitar to the team.
1: Add him to the list. He jinxed it as well, didn't he?
0: Oh, well, really?
1: Yeah, why not? I mean, come on. We need people to blame.
0: Oh, God.
1: Add Ed Sheeran to the list, please.
0: Okay, all right. So now there's a list.
1: There's a list. The list of people to blame that have jinxed the game. It's getting longer. And we have another person to add here, Ginny. I jinxed the football last night just before they scored by booking a table for my family for the final. And as soon as I pressed send, they scored.
0: Oh.
1: So as soon as you press send to book the table, Argentina scored. Right, Ginny, on the list.
0: LJ, don't do this to yourself. LJ says, my surname's England. I reverted back this year post-divorce as it was my maiden name. She says, I need to marry again.
1: You do?
0: You
1: do, and you need to hang your head in shame.
0: Don't
1: you? Because you are going on the list that's going to be pinned up on the board in the Magic Studios.
0: LJ, be proud of your maiden name and good luck with everything. Right.
1: I hope you're proud,
0: Harry,
1: LJ. Yeah, really proud.
0: Harry needs to vent. Are you brave enough to add yourself or somebody else to the jinxed list? The jinxed list?
1: The jinxed list.
0: Not easy to say.
1: Not easy to say. No.
0: Drop us a WhatsApp. 03444 7788. You can leave us a voice note if you are over 16.
1: Yes, and we have an amazing voice note on the way from Paula confessing how it was her daughter who jinxed the result.
0: Okay, and great tunes as well. Bit of 80s Billy Joel, Spice Girls from the 90s, and a Coldplay classic.
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22: The top stories this hour, heartbreak for England. Joe Rawson reports from Atlanta.
23: England's World Cup dreams were shattered after a late collapse, or then lose 2-1 to Argentina. Captain Harry Kane says the squad are heartbroken.
24: Everyone's gutted. I'm gutted for all the boys, all the staff.
23: Having led through an Anthony Gordon goal, Thomas Tuchel made defensive substitutions to try and get his team over the line. Fans felt he got it wrong.
25: We left Messi completely free.
26: We're asking for it, I'm afraid.
23: The manager says he takes responsibility for his tactics.
27: I took them, so I take the criticism.
23: 60 years of hurt continues with a third place game against France up next for England. Argentina play Spain in Sunday's final.
22: Meanwhile, there's been criticism of Argentina's full-time celebrations. Several players unfurled a supporter's flag that read, "The Falkland Islands are Argentinian." That's a breach of FIFA rules. British Steel's officially been taken into public ownership. The government says it's in the UK's interest to do so, protecting the future of production as well as thousands of jobs. Ministers seized operational control of British Steel from its Chinese owners last April to stop furnaces being shut in Scunthorpe. Business Secretary Peter Kyle says this is the right move.
28: This will protect the supply, enable us to start stabilising this business and getting the business facing the future. We are living in a very uncertain world. If we were to lose the ability to produce primary steel in our country, we would be wholly dependent on supplies from other countries.
22: Sir Keir Starmer's in Ukraine today for talks with Volodymyr Zelensky, his final trip to the country whilst Prime Minister. He's expected to say Britain's support for Kiev will continue under Labour's new leader, Andy Burnham. The UK economy grew by 0.1% in May. Figures from the Office for National Statistics also show a decline of the same amount in April. And from next year, every baby born in England will be screened for a rare muscle-wasting disease. Campaigners have hailed this a landmark moment and say it should lead to early treatment for any newborns found to have spinal muscular atrophy.
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22: Hot and sunny again across the UK today. Highs at around 30 degrees Celsius. That's the latest. I'm Becky Cahill.
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0: Coldplay on Magic Radio Breakfast with me, Harry Judd, and Harriet Scott. And we've been asking, whose fault is it? Whose fault is it that England
1: sometimes
0: are out of the World
1: Cup? Sometimes things
0: just
1: happen. Sometimes sad things happen.
0: Tell you what happens. Things like Dan's neighbour buys the wrong packet of crisps, the wrong flavour. And that's the reason we're out.
1: Okay.
0: People's cats predict the scores and get it wrong.
1: Oh, we loved my cat when he was a winner, didn't we?
0: Dan in Swindon got the tattoo of the World Cup with England written on it. Winners, 2026. Yeah. Well, no, Dan, guess what?
1: Yeah.
0: It's your fault.
1: Okay. Harry Judd needs a list of people to blame.
0: I do.
1: Okay, fine. Paula is on the line. Hi, Paula.
2: Hello.
1: Hi.
2: Good morning.
1: Good morning. Listen, I will be gentle with you. I don't know that Harry will be, but I will be gentle with you.
0: Come on, Paula. Fess up. What have you done?
2: It's not me. It's my daughter.
0: What's she done?
2: Her name is Lauren Shirley.
0: Surname as well. I like it.
2: She's had her nails done in England all the way through the World Cup. She's going on holiday on Monday and wanted them done for a holiday, and she, the only appointment she could get was yesterday. It's all her fault.
0: Lauren, how could you?
2: I know. Oh, her boys are distraught.
1: This is so good. Paula.
0: I hope you're proud of yourself, Lauren.
2: Well, yeah.
1: Oh, Paula.
0: I think she should cancel a holiday.
1: No.
2: Shocking.
1: Okay.
2: Yeah. Right. I told her, get them done on holiday. No, I can't, she said.
1: Okay, what's her full name again? We'll put her on Harry's list.
2: Lauren Shirley.
1: Okay, Lauren Shirley. From where? You don't have to offer that up if
2: Bath.
1: From Bath.
2: Well, Radstock.
1: No, that's fine. There's not an address.
0: Can I get her postcode as well, please?
1: No. Paula, thank you for that. Thank you for that.
2: Wonderful.
1: Have a great day, Paula.
2: Bye.
1: Jen has been in touch. She says, England's exit is my fault. I've been pessimistic all tournament, convinced each match we wouldn't proceed to the next round. Then, after Anthony Gordon scored, I suddenly felt positive for the first time this tournament, and I knew it would be our undoing.
0: It's the hope that kills, Jen. And it was your optimism that kills as well. So, Jen, pop her on the list.
1: Okay, fine. And we also have a voice note from Debbie.
3: I just want to say, all those on the jinx list, I hope you're happy because you've really upset my 7-year-old grandson by jinxing the England loss. So just thank you very much, everybody, because I've now got to take a really devastated 7-year-old to school. Bye.
0: Yeah, I hope you're happy, Lauren. Did you hear that? Lauren Shirley in Bath. You hear that? Debbie's grandson, 7-year-old.
1: Drop us a WhatsApp on 03444 7888, or you can leave us a voice note if you're over 16. Did you jinx the England match? Was someone you with, did they jinx it?
0: Has Simba got his tail between his legs? Is he looking sheepish? I hope he is.
1: I did see him first thing this morning, and he was very wet tail. He looked like he'd been in a fight somewhere or something. So
0: the other cats are aware.
1: Yeah, I think they are aware. Yeah. Sending strength and love to Simba, my cat.

0: Victoria Beckham was in Atlanta last night to see the game. Did you see that?
1: I did see that, yeah.
0: She was enjoying it.
1: I think so, yeah. I mean, Bex was up on his feet.
0: Yeah, but she was. She celebrated the goal. She punched the air.
1: Do you know what I find more interesting, though? Beckham wearing a suit, like particularly in the quarterfinals as well, it's roasting hot.
0: Yeah, yeah.
1: And he's wearing a suit. Do you think because he's been knighted, sure, he feels like he has to wear a suit? Oh God, I better look smart now. I'm a knight of the round table. I'm a knight of the round table.
0: They are where the posh prawn sandwiches are now, aren't they? They're watching the game up there, so maybe it's a requirement.
1: Maybe there's a dress code.
0: Mm-hmm. Did you think about that?
1: I might turn down my knighthood then because I don't have to wear a suit.
0: No, I can't imagine. I can't imagine.
1: What about
0: that.
1: You with your damehood? Is it a damehood?
0: Yeah.
1: Dame Harriet Scott.
0: It's got a nice ring to it, doesn't it? Okay, how do you fancy winning yourself £777,000 tomorrow? It is going to be transferred into someone's bank account. Will it be yours?
1: Yeah, and it'll be completely tax-free. 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
0: That is a good deal.
1: Decent deal, though, isn't it?
0: That's a good deal.
1: Well, I'm offering deals this Thursday, Harriet.
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fade eventually. So if our time is running out, day after day, we'll make the mundane a masterpiece. Oh my, my, oh my, my love, I take one look at

0: It's Alice Warren. It's Magic Radio Breakfast for your Thursday morning. And we're creating a jinx list of people we feel are to blame for England's loss last night. We've had neighbour Dan buying the wrong flavour of crisps. We've had Lauren Shirley from Bath, who for the first game of the World Cup didn't do her nails in the England colours because she was going on holiday. So we also have Simba, Harriet's cat.
1: Sure.
0: So you're all to blame.
1: Well, he tried and he did two predictions.
0: And he failed. Okay.
1: Harry, Judd needs a list to feel better about the results. Gemma and Shrewsbury, I want to confess I had negative thoughts all day yesterday, even saying to work colleagues at one point, I don't have a good feeling about this, and was convinced that Argentina would score after we secured going 1-0. Please forgive my sins. So Gemma in Shrewsbury is asking for forgiveness?
0: Nope.
1: Redemption?
0: Nope, not yet, I'm afraid.
1: Okay.
0: Nope. Laura says, I feel my brother Dale jinxed the game. He's been over to ours. Now, this is a classic example, Harriet. He's been over to ours for every match, and we've sat in the same spots on the sofa, won every game. He didn't come last night, as he had to get up for work at 5. Not the only one, Dale. And the rest is history. I told him about 5 last night, about my superstition, and it was that it was kicking in, but he still stayed away.
1: So, oh, Dale.
0: I hope you're happy, Dale.
1: Dale's on the list. We got a voice note from Sam.
2: I've been thinking, Harry, you need to take a look at yourself. You decided to put on that Oasis song yesterday morning. It wasn't Scotty. She wasn't sure. She was worried it might jinx it. But you said, oh, no, let's play it. It's really good to play. We don't normally play Oasis. We've never played Oasis before. We don't play it on Magic. And then you go and played it. And now, look where we are. Look where we are. And here you are, blaming Lauren and all these other people and putting them on your list. Take a look at yourself. And for putting that song on, don't think that was a good idea. Do you, Harry?
1: Oh, Sam. Oh, Sam, you're incredible. You should see his face. Chastised. And Sam's not wrong. Look at yourself. Look at your own movements in the lead up to yesterday. Yeah. Think how you could have done better, Harry Judd.
0: Okay, hands up.
1: Think how what did you do towards the success of the game?
0: I'm sorry, Sam. I'm
1: okay.
0: Just so sorry.
1: Okay, right.
0: Put me on the list.
1: Yes. Put you're on going the on the list.
0: Yeah.
1: Top of the list. In front of Simba.
0: Okay.
1: Well, we are going to complete this list. If there's any last-minute entries, drop us a WhatsApp on 03 444 777 888. Literally shaking his head.

0: It's Kylie. It's Magic Radio Breakfast with Harry Judd and me, Harry. It's got, you know, the football's kind of, you know, taken over a little bit. Let's not forget, a lot of schools breaking up today. So happy holidays, teachers and pupils alike. Enjoy your long break. I hope the weather stays good.
1: If you listen out today, you hear a huge gust of wind, and what it actually is the sigh of relief from teachers around the country. Can you imagine?
0: Enjoy your break.
1: Well deserved.
0: It is well deserved. It is well deserved. And people like to joke about, oh, wish I had long holidays. Listen, you guys are heroes and you work very hard.
1: Yes, they do. Right. Coming up, we will be finalising the jinx list.
0: Okay.
1: Of all you people out there to be named and shamed for jinxing England's result last night. Also, we have your non-stop 9 o'clock. And remember, we are breaking the no-repeat workday all this week.
0: So get your pen and paper ready, because if you spot the repeat, you could be bagging yourself £250 to spend on a night out with your workmates, or treats for the office, and God knows they could do with it today.
1: Yes, they could. How's the office looking here today?
0: Empty. Great tunes on the way. En Vogue, Starship, and Taylor Swift.
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12: Slow now, northbound on the M5 in the West Midlands, an accident partially blocking the carriageway just north of Junction 4 for Lydia Ash, and lengthy delays in Essex, actually south on the A12. That's blocked from this morning's accident between Junctions 22 and 21, the Wootton exit. Still crawling clockwise as well on the M25 from Junction 30 at Lakeside towards this morning's accident, closing the entry slip road from Purfleet at Junction 31. And it's King out of Southampton, Ashford North on the M271, an accident partially blocking the carriageway just north of Junction 1 for Nursling.

0: It's on Vogue and Don't Let Go. Magic Radio Breakfast with Harry Judd and me, Harriet Scott. I'm sad. Of course I'm sad that we're no longer in the World Cup. I mean, you know, I like getting involved. I bought pigs in blankets to have picky bits whilst watching, well, it was dinner, to have what, the game. I didn't even... Don't look so sad.
1: I made toast at halftime.
0: Well, that's not...
1: I had a cup of tea and toast at halftime. I was like, this is good. It's all going well.
0: Yeah.
1: But I do feel better now because we've made a jinx list, or essentially a blame list of why we lost, whose fault it was.
0: I think it's been a bit ugly, to be honest.
1: Not for me. It's been very cathartic. So here we go. Here is the final roundup of the jinx list. The reason we lost in the semi-final of the World Cup.
0: According to you,
1: according
0: Harry.
1: To me, factually so. Dave's neighbour that got the wrong crisps. Jack from Eastleigh, 10-year-old Jack. Dan with a tattoo on his leg.
0: Mm.
1: Ed Sheeran. Lauren Shirley in Bath, who changed her nails the day before the game. Gemma in Shrewsbury. Laura's brother, Dale. Nicola, who forgot to watch the match completely. Heidi's son, David, who wore a messy shirt. According to Joe, it's Victoria Beckham's fault.
0: Okay.
1: And listener Harriet's husband, Paul, who actually booked flights for the final. I mean, come on, Paul! And finally, the number one culprit, Harriet's cat, Simba. There we have it. And that is the list wrapped up.
0: I think you're forgetting something. Listener Sam.
1: What's coming up next in the show, guys?
0: Sam said that you also needed to, you know, look inward a little.
2: You need to take a look at yourself, Harry.
0: Yeah, she says because you wanted us to play Wonderwall yesterday on Magic and we don't normally play that and you pushed it. So maybe, just maybe, you did things that were out of the normal routine.
1: Yeah,
0: maybe
1: all right,
0: you
1: fine.
0: Didn't quite support the team in a way that was normal or expected. And maybe you also said something negative during the match.
1: Oh, and hang on a second. Producer Brian,
0: yeah.
1: Who's not here,
0: yeah.
1: Who took 3 days off
0: yeah.
1: To make sure he was fresh and ready to watch England in the World Cup final.
0: Let's blame Brian.
1: Completely. In fact...
0: In place of Simba, is
1: in
0: he...
1: In place of everyone on this list, Brian, it's all your fault.
0: He's not listening.
1: Well, I'm going to call him after the show and tell him it's his fault.

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1: Nearly 2 weeks into the wedding, the marriage.
0: Honeymoon period still, you'd hope.
1: You'd hope, but listen, it's not all just like romance and butterflies flying above, because like any newly married couple, they're going to be writing their thank you letters for the stuff on the wedding list.
0: Or sending.
1: Or going to pick it up from John Lewis or something like that.
0: Or sending things back.
1: Sending things back.
0: Oh, look, the Beckhams sent us the same kettle that the Pitts did.
1: Yeah.
0: Right, we don't need two
1: it's
0: of them.
1: Those kind of problems.
0: Actually, they don't have kettles, do they? They've got instant boiling water taps.
1: Wow.
0: So actually, they need to think of a better example. Toaster. Everyone's still got a toaster.
1: Yeah. Americans don't. No, it's kettles they don't have. That.
0: Maybe they're also doing that sort of kind of slightly cringeful thing we all do in the first couple of weeks of marriage, is going, hey, wife. Yes, husband. Be like, oh, it feels so weird. But it feels good. I love you. This is my husband. Sorry, I just haven't got used to that yet.
1: Whatever they're up to in
0: morning,
1: there.
0: Morning, wife. Morning, husband.
1: Coming up. It's your non-stop 9 o'clock. It's your non-stop 9 o'clock. This is the start of your no-repeat work day. 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
21: Top stories this hour. Thomas Tuchel says he'll stay on to lead England into Euro 2028 after the Three Lions were knocked out of the World Cup. They lost to Argentina 2-1 in their semi-final in Atlanta last night. We had reporters out and about across the country with fans. Here's some reaction from Liverpool, Newcastle and London.
22: They've done us proud. They've done a good job.
23: Absolute heartbreak for England, that. Like, you know, we held it together for so long, but unfortunately right at the end, it all fell apart.
24: I think they've done really, really well. Anything happens in 90 minutes, but when we do win, and we will, it's going to feel that much better.
21: England face France for third place on Saturday. Meanwhile, there's been criticism of Argentina's full-time celebrations. Several players unfurled a supporters' flag that read, "The Falkland Islands are Argentinian," which is a breach of FIFA rules. There are now wildfires burning in all three countries in Britain. A huge blaze broke out overnight in the eastern Scottish Highlands as flames continue to destroy moorland in parts of Wales and England. And British Steel has been taken into public ownership. The government says it's in the UK's interest to do so.
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21: Hot and sunny again across the UK today. Highs at around 30 degrees Celsius. That's the latest. I'm Becky Cahill.
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1: So lines close at 5pm tomorrow. 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
0: Yes. Where are we, Harriet?
1: Oh, sure. For your chance to win.
0: That's right. 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
1: I know what you're doing. You're still looking at analysis from last night's game.
0: No, I'm not. I've done it. We've done it with a jinx list. I've moved on. I'm over it. Yeah,
1: okay.
0: Established it's Brian's fault. And your cat.
1: Okay, welcome to your non-stop 9 o'clock back-to-back songs to get your no-repeat workday started.
0: Yes, and make sure you write these songs down because you could win yourself £250 if you spot the song that we repeat between now and five. Beyonce, Aha and Miles Smith all on the way.
1: But first up, she's an icon. It's Britney. Enjoy.

0: What a tune. It's Beyonce, and this is Magic Radio Breakfast. She popped up at Jay-Z's gig on Tuesday night in New York, duetting Drunk in Love.
1: Did she now?
0: Mm?
1: That must have been a nice surprise for the crowd.
0: I know.
1: Oh, look, it's Beyonce.
0: Yeah.
1: Right, it's the non-stop 9 o'clock back-to-back music to get your no-repeat workday started. And remember, you are listening out for the repeated song today if you want to win yourself £250 for your workplace.
0: Are you paying attention? Are you remembering all of the songs? It could be this one by Aha.

0: It's Magic Radio Breakfast with Harriet Scott and me, Harry Judd. Welcome to the non-stop 9 o'clock, the best way to start your working day.
1: Gareth says, morning, guys. Hilarious jinx list this morning. Well, that's on you, Harry. Gareth says, each and every one of them should hold their heads in shame today. Me, however, I'm moving on and having an ultra-productive day in the office whilst it's quiet. Would love a magic mug, pretty please. Okay, Gareth.
0: Gareth. Do we think this might be Gareth Southgate? The ex-England manager, yeah?
1: Gareth gets a magic mug just because you asked so nicely. If you would like a workplace shout-out and a mug, you can message us on WhatsApp or leave us a voice note if you like. 03444 777 888.

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1: Yes, it's the non-stop 9 o'clock, loads of songs in a row to soundtrack your working day. And Summer's been in touch. The office is almost empty this morning, and I treat myself to a full English on the way to work with a few extra hash browns. Oof. Also, I bought some in for my colleagues too. Could always send some your way.
0: Love them.
1: Yes, please, Summer. Anyway, got you guys loud in the office and laughed a lot. Thank you, Summer.
0: Thank you, Summer. Thank you. I think it's your list, your hit list of why, of who jinxed England.
1: Yeah, I think I deserve some hash browns.
0: Coming up, we will try and squeeze in a bit of Take That, One Republic. But first up, here's Kelly Clarkson. Yes.

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0: It's Magic Radio Breakfast with Harriet Scott and me, Harry Judd. And that's your lot for Magic Radio Breakfast Show this morning. Nick Snaith is here to pick up the baton with the no repeat guarantee. Good luck if you're listening out for the repeated song, though.
1: Yes, you could win yourself £250 to spend on your workmates. He'll tell you all about that. He'll also tell you how you could win yourself £777,000 tomorrow. It's tomorrow.
0: It is indeed. And we'll be back tomorrow at 6 a.m. with no football chat. We've moved on. Yes, I promise. It's time to just move on.
1: Okay,
0: it's
1: great. Fine. Have a great day. There is still much to be happy about. I mean, look around you. Look at the sunshine. Look at those happy, smiling, sunshiny faces. Yeah? But too soon.
0: Too soon.
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1: The top story is this hour. Thomas Tuchel says he'll stay on until Euro 2028 despite England's World Cup dream ending in heartbreak. His side conceded 2 late goals in 7 minutes to lose the semi-final against Argentina 2-1. The coach's defensive changes to a back five have faced criticism, but Tuchel insists he had to do something.
14: We were just not active enough in any structure. We couldn't get close anymore to play on the ball.
1: Meanwhile, Argentina could face punishment after some players held up a banner during their full-time celebration.
11: translations, which read, "The Falkland Islands are Argentinian." There are wildfires burning in all three countries in Britain this morning. A huge blaze has spread in the eastern Scottish Highlands, with some homes evacuated near Cairngorms National Park. John McKenzie is from Highland Wildfire Response.
15: We can all do more to prevent these wildfire events, just increasing awareness.
11: Flames continuing to destroy moorland in parts of England and Wales, and British Steel has been taken into public ownership. The government says it's in the UK's interest to do so.
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1: Hot and sunny again across the UK today. Highs at around 30 degrees Celsius. That's the latest. I'm Becky Cahill.
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Adele set fire to the rain on the No Repeat Workday on Magic Radio with me, Nick Snaith. We are breaking it every day this week. If you don't know how it works, it's simple. We will play one song twice. We don't normally do that, but one song we will play twice. And when we do, you ring up on 03444 7888. And if you get on to play, you'll win £250. For a night out with your workmates. And boy, do we need a night out. There is only one topic of conversation this morning. And it's a disappointing conversation that most people have. Most people are disappointed this morning. It was all going so well until the 85th minute. People are blaming the manager, saying that if you give Argentina 80% of the possession, they're going to score. And that kind of makes sense. We should have attacked more. But, you know, it's a wonderful thing, hindsight, isn't it? The lads did well. Anyway, it's over. Although they do get to play again on Saturday for third place. I don't get that. I mean, they're not going to want to play again on Saturday, are they? For third place. What's the point? It's like I never get that on Strictly when they boot someone out and then they say, hey, do your dance again. Do your losing dance again. What's the point? We've got the Euros to look forward to. Come on, let's be positive. Let's play great songs. Let's give you the chance to win cash for a night out. You know, it's not that bad, is it? It's not that bad. Here's Blue, then Bonnie Tyler, Total Eclipse of the Heart on the No Repeat Workday on Magic Radio.

0: Bonnie Tyler, Total Eclipse of the Heart on the No Repeat Workday on Magic Radio. It's Nick Snaith here. We play you the best variety from the 80s to now. So, 80s DeBarge coming up, 90s Wet Wet Wet, and from now, the brilliant new song from Taylor Swift. I love this, from Toy Story 5. It's called I Knew It, I Knew You. She goes back to her country roots. And if you've not heard it yet, it's on in the next 10 minutes. £777,000. That will cheer you up. That will give you cause for major celebration. And you could win it tomorrow on Make Me a Winner. Here are some of our previous winning moments.
1: You're winding me up. Oh, my. What?
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3: 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Oh, my God.
4: 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No.
3: I can't believe this. Thank you.

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I told you I'd cheer you up with great songs this morning on the No Repeat Workday on Magic Radio. It's DeBarge, Rhythm of the Night. We're breaking it, by the way. The No Repeat Workday. I will, not me necessarily, I mean I may, me or Neve or Tom and Kat will play a song twice today. And when you hear that song, you'll need to call in on 03444 777 888. And if you get on and you are right, you'll win £250. And you can either keep it for yourself or treat your work colleagues to a night out. Maybe have some drinks and some food. It's up to you what you do with it. But keep listening. It will happen. Hopefully you've got a system in place and you're writing down all the songs and you've got the number stored ready to go. Here is new music from Taylor Swift from Toy Story 5. I knew it. I knew you. I think this is brilliant. It's Magic Radio.

0: Like it. Taylor Swift, I knew it, I knew you. On the No Repeat Workdown Magic Radio, it's on the soundtrack to Toy Story 5, which is in cinemas now. My daughter went to see it a week or so ago and loved it. So if you are looking for stuff to do over the summer holidays, kids breaking up maybe tomorrow or next week, then take them to the cinema to see Toy Story 5. They will love it. Right, tea break time. Time to down tools, make yourself a cuppa. We've been doing football questions every day this week, but I think the last thing you need today is a football question. So let's do a riddle instead, because I know you like those. See if you can work this one out. You have me today, tomorrow you'll have more. As your time passes, I'm not easy to store. I don't take up space, but I'm only in one place. I am what you saw, but not what you see. What am I? Can you work that out? You have me today, tomorrow you'll have more. As your time passes, I'm not easy to store. I don't take up space, but I'm only in one place. I am what you saw, but not what you see. What am I? You can work that out. And when you've done that, put your answer on a text. 61054 is the number. Put magic at the front. Put your name on. Or you can WhatsApp 03444 777 888. We'll give you a mention on the tea break before 11 o'clock. And I will play you great songs between now and then. Madonna's Vogue is coming up. A song from Phil Collins. And Nelly Furtado's I'm Like a Bird. On the way soon. Magic Radio.
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Maroon 5, Girls Like You on the No Repeat Workday on Magic Radio. On the tea break, we're doing a riddle today. We're not doing a football question. I didn't think that was fair. So here it is. You have me today. Tomorrow you'll have more. As your time passes, I'm not easy to store. I don't take up space, but I'm only in one place. I am what you saw, but not what you see. What am I? Lots of you getting it right. Let's do a few of those. Mum, Steve, decorating in Wolverhampton is right. So is Megan in Hertfordshire. Louise, working from home in Chelmsford's got it. Tim's out walking the doggies before it gets too hot. Kyle is in Leeds. Michael Goodwin's right. Lucinda's in Raynham, also right as well. What do you think the answer is? If you know, there is still time to get your text in. 61054. Put magic at the front. Put your name on, or you can WhatsApp 08444777. 888. Here's Phil Collins and then Nelly Furtado next.

0: I'm Like a Bird, Nelly Furtado. On the No Repeat Workday on Magic Radio, we are breaking it every day this week, so you can win cash for a night out. More on that in about 15 minutes' time. We're doing the tea break today, right now, and it's a riddle, not a football question. You're very good at these riddles, and here it is, today's one. You have me today, tomorrow you'll have more. As your time passes, I'm not easy to store. I don't take up space, but I'm only in one place. I am what you saw, but not what you see. What am I? Let's do a few of your messages before I give you the answer. Well done to Holly, working from home by the sea. Vicky's at work in Airdrie. Mark's in Ramsgate. Anne from Queensbury is right. Can you say hi, says Ian, Andrew and Evan, to all the guys at Wynn Services and on-site civils working hard in Monmouthshire. Mr Chippy says the drinks are on him after work today. You're all right as well, as is Jeanette in Frinton-on-Sea. The answer is a memory. Well done. If you got it right, we'll do another. Let's do another one tomorrow, Friday, same time. Meet you here for the tea break. Coming up in the next 20 minutes, Shania Twain, Michael Jackson, a song from Olivia Dean after the news headlines. Magic Radio.
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17: The top stories this hour. A government minister tells us FIFA should investigate after Argentina players celebrated their World Cup win over England with a banner claiming the British Falkland Islands belong to their country. Football's world governing body doesn't allow political messaging on the pitch, with Business Secretary Peter Kyle saying it was entirely inappropriate.
18: I trust that FIFA will do a full investigation into the events that unfolded last night, which were unnecessary and certainly shouldn't have happened.
17: Meanwhile, Thomas Tuchel says he'll stay on until Euro 2028, despite England's World Cup exit. His side were 1-0 up after the break, but conceded two late goals, with questions raised about the manager's decision to boost their defence. British Steel is now under public ownership. The government says the move will protect thousands of jobs. And Sir Keir Starmer's in Ukraine, where he's said the UK's cast iron support for the country will continue when Andy Burnham enters number 10. The former mayor of Greater Manchester will be the fifth prime minister since Russia's invasion in 2022.
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17: Hot and sunny again across the UK today. Highs at around 30 degrees Celsius. That's the latest. I'm Becky Cahill.
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Justin Timberlake, Cry Me a River, on the No Repeat Workday on Magic Radio. It's Nick Snaith here. We're breaking it every day this week. The way it normally works is between 9 and 5, so from the non-stop 9 o'clock on the Magic Radio Breakfast Show right through to Home Time with Tom and Kat. We don't play the same song twice, so you can leave us on all day long, except for this week where we are being a little bit naughty because we will play one song twice. And when we do, that is your cue to call in to win yourself and your work colleagues £250 for a night out. So keep listening. You may have a bit of a system going here where you're taking it in turns to write down all the records so you don't miss the repeat when it happens. And you'll need to call up. This is the way it works. When you hear the repeat, call us straight away on 03444 777 888. Stick that number in your phone now. So you're ready to go. 03444 777 888. The lines will be open for 10 minutes. You need to call, don't text. Call us on that number. Then we'll take a caller at random. And as long as you can tell us the title of the repeat, you will win £250. It will happen sometime today on Magic Radio's No Repeat Workday. All the rules are on the website, magicradio.co.uk. Here's Olivia Dean, then Sheryl Crow next. I could

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All I Wanna Do on the No Repeat Workday on Magic Radio. Coming up in the next few minutes, from the 80s, Richard Marx. Carly Rae Jepsen's on the way soon as well, as is Ace of Base from the 90s. Make me a winner! We play again tomorrow, and it's

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We are breaking the no-repeat workday today. Keep listening for the song that we're going to play twice. And when you hear it, you know what you've got to do. You've got to call 03-444-777-888 to win £250. Hi to Luke, who's working at home in his garden office in Orpington. He says, can you say hello to my wife, Katie? She means the world to me. Hi, Katie. Here's Carly Rae Jepsen.

0: Kylie Rae Jepsen, Call Me Maybe, on the No Repeat Workday on Magic Radio. It's Nick Snaith here. We are heading towards the end of the summer term and the long school holidays. I know if you're listening in Scotland, yours have been off for a while already, but in England, it's this week maybe. Mine finish tomorrow. Or if it's not this week, it'll be next week. Of course, it's end of year school reports as well. Tom and Kat on Home Time are revealing what was in their school reports and what the teachers really meant by what they said. Mine brought theirs home yesterday. And I always have a little cry because I have to say they're very good at school. They're very well behaved and they seem to listen and they seem to enjoy learning and they're doing well. And whenever I read their school reports, it always brings a tear to my eye. And I think, I don't recognise these kids. These kids that you talk about are not the same kids that live in this house with me. But anyway, they're doing well. And I hope your kids are as well. And mine are finishing primary. And it seems like yesterday that they started and they'll be going to big school in September. And if you're in the same position, isn't it crazy how quick that happens? If you're a new parent, enjoy it. Enjoy every minute because it does go fast, I have to say. Bryan Adams, Summer of 69. That's a great song. George Michael and Elton John and a track from Mary J. Blige, all on the way before the news at midday.
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Repeat Workday on Magic Radio with me, Nick Snaith. I just feel like I need to remind you that we're breaking it this week by playing one song twice. We don't normally do that, but we are rebels this week, and it needs to be broken at some point before 5 o'clock. It's not happened yet, but it could happen in the next hour or so with me. It could happen with Neve, could happen with Tom and Kat on home time. So you know what you've got to do. If you don't, let me quickly tell you. When we play a song for the second time some point today, you need to ring in quickly on 03444 777 888, and if you get on and you're right, we'll give you £250 for a night out with your workmates. Keep listening, it will happen. Who knows when? Here's George Michael and Elton John, and then Alicia Keys, Girl on Fire, next on Magic Radio.

0: She's on fire. Alicia Keys, Girl on Fire on the No Repeat Workday on Magic Radio. It's Nick Snaith here. That is Thursday morning done. We've got the news headlines at midday on the way next. And then in the next 20 minutes, the plan is Belinda Carlisle, Mariah Carey, Alex Warren is coming up soon as well. He's released his new single, which is called Rescuer, a bit ahead of schedule. It was due for release on whatever date. And anyway, he's already released it. And it's inspired by his wife, and it's his way of thanking her. And if you want to hear it, it's very good. It's on our website, magicradio.co.uk, in the entertainment bit. Just click on that and you'll be able to hear the song.
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16: The top stories this hour. A government minister's told us FIFA should investigate after Argentina players celebrated their World Cup victory over England with a banner claiming the British Falkland Islands belong to their country. Football's world governing body doesn't allow political messaging on the pitch. Business Secretary Peter Kyle says it was entirely inappropriate. Meanwhile, Thomas Tuchel says he'll stay on until Euro 2028, despite England's World Cup dream ending in heartbreak. His side were 1-0 up and 15 minutes away from reaching their first final at the tournament in 60 years when they conceded 2 goals in 7 minutes. The coach's defensive changes to a back five have faced criticism, but Tuchel insists he had to do something.
17: We were just not active enough. We couldn't get close anymore to play on the ball.
16: We're told the public ownership of British Steel is in the national interest. The government says it will protect both the company's future and UK supply chains. And TikTok's being investigated over its age verification models. The video sharing app says it's confident it meets legal obligations.
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16: hot and sunny again across the UK today. Highs at around 30 degrees Celsius. That's the latest. I'm Becky Cahill.
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Mariah Carey, Fantasy. On the No Repeat Workdown Magic Radio, it's Nick Snaith here. If you're feeling a bit flat today because of the results last night, let's not talk about it anymore. 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And if you spot the song we play twice and you call up and you get on and you're right, we will give you £250. And you can have that night out with your workmates or your friends. Nice, hey? Right, make a note of the number 03444 777 888. Just saying.

Anastasia, I'm Out of Love on the No Repeat Workday on Magic Radio. Coming up, Sixpence None the Richer, Alex Warren, and Go West from the 80s. 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
1: 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We need to get somebody on the line. 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

0: West, we close our eyes. It's the No Repeat Workday on Magic Radio, where we don't play the same song twice between 9 and 5, normally. Except this week, because we're breaking it, and it happened. It happened not long ago. We've repeated a song, which means somebody is going to win £250 for a night out with their colleagues. And we go to the lines. We've randomly selected you, Erica. Hello.
1: Hi, Nick.
0: How are you today, Erica?
1: I'm very well, thank you. How are you?
0: I'm very good. What are you up to?
1: Working.
0: What are you doing?
1: Just in the office today.
0: Okay, and have you been doing this as a group effort, writing down the songs? Has it been? Has it worked?
1: No, unfortunately, we're not allowed to. We don't have a radio in the office, so I just listen to it on my phone.
0: Ah. You're undercover, are you?
1: I'm undercover.
0: Well, it's paid off, hopefully, because if you can tell me the song that we've repeated today, you will win £250, and you can share it with your work colleagues or you can keep it for yourself. It's up to you.
1: It is Take On Me by a-ha.
0: It is? Well done, congratulations! You've just won £250 for a night out with your Great. Colleagues if you want. Are you going to spend it on that?
1: Probably not.
0: Well, at least you're honest. Well, if it's all been your work, then, you know, why should you?
1: Well, exactly. We do have a Friday fizz with my friends, though, so we'll do that.
0: Nice. Enjoy that, and thank you for listening. Well done, Erica.
1: Thank you.
0: That is it for today, then. There'll be another chance to play tomorrow. We'll break it for Friday. You will need to listen from 9 o'clock in the morning to Harriet and Harry on the Magic Radio Breakfast Show. They kick off your work day with a non-stop 9 o'clock. And then at some point, we will repeat a song. And you can win £250 just like Erica. Right, coming up in just a few minutes before Niamh, music from Alana Miles, from Ollie Murs and Billy Ocean soon on Magic Radio.

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13: Oh, hi there. 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

Ollie Mearns, dance with me tonight. I'm a rebel. I'm so naughty. I broke the no-repeat workday. You thought I was such a good boy, and there I was breaking things. And well done to Erica in London. She's won £250 for a night out. We'll play it again tomorrow. Don't you worry. Here's Billy Ocean, then Rihanna on Magic Radio.

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1: Rebel Nick Snaith, all right, yeah.
0: Because I broke the No Repeat Workdown. You all thought I was such a goody two-shoes, I'd never do such a thing, but I did. And
1: I
0: well
1: just
0: done,
1: heard
0: Erica.
1: It.
0: Yeah, you see, not just you that can
1: well
0: be
1: done.
0: Naughty around here.
1: Well, you did very well there.
0: Mm. So it's not going to happen today, but it will happen tomorrow.
1: Yeah.
0: You'll be able to listen in the morning from 9 o'clock, write all the songs down and win £250 for a night out.
1: Yeah, there you go.
0: Did you watch the footy?
1: I did, and I feel really dejected and sad.
0: Mm.
1: It was such a shame.
0: So
1: but,
0: great
1: you know,
0: for 85 minutes. And then...
1: Yeah. You know what? They did us proud. And now we just got to think, you know, we're proud of them. They got so far. And now, you never know, it might happen one day.
0: The 60 years of hurt continues.
1: Yeah, unfortunately so.
0: Doesn't it? Mm.
1: Yeah.
0: Right, what have you got coming up?
1: Well, I've got songs that are going to cheer you up. Backstreet Boys, Pink, for example.
0: Very good. I will see you tomorrow for Friday's show at 10 o'clock. Enjoy the rest of your Thursday. Thank you so much for listening. Neve's on the way.
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17: The top stories this hour. Downing Street's back calls for FIFA to investigate whether Argentina players broke its rules. They waved a banner in support of their country's claim to the Falklands after defeating England in the World Cup semi-final. Meanwhile, Thomas Tuchel says he'll carry on after taking the blame for England's exit. He insists he was right to make defensive changes. Two men have been jailed for 5.5 years for a cyber attack that caused chaos on London's transport network. Thela Jaber from Tower Hamlets and Owen Flowers from Warsaw carried out the attack in 2024. Our senior reporter Claire Bode has more.
18: During the attack, TfL's Oyster refund system and photo card system were affected. It's believed the hack costed the London transport system tens of millions of pounds. It also affected millions of passengers, and over 28,000 workers had to reset their security settings.
17: And TikTok is being investigated by Ofcom. The regulator will examine whether the video sharing app is complying with elements of the Online Safety Act aimed at protecting children from harmful content.
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17: Cloudy, dry with long, hot, sunny spells and the chance of an isolated shower or thunderstorm in the far southwest. That's the latest. I'm Louise Easton.
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Exactly the kind of music and songs you need to lift your spirits. Rick Astley, Never Gonna Give You Up on Magic Radio. Now, congratulations to Erica in London, who spent the whole of Thursday morning listening to Magic Radio in her office via her phone because she's not allowed to have the radio on while she's at work. Her dedication paid off because she spotted us playing Aha Take On Me for the second time just after 12 p.m. Erica's won herself a fantastic night out, and she says she has no plans to share it with her colleagues at the moment. After all, she did all that hard work on her own. Now, don't worry, the No Repeat Workday is back tomorrow with Harriet and Harry at 9 o'clock, and it runs right the way through to home time. And normally we won't play the same song twice to make your workday go quicker, but tomorrow we will repeat a song to spice things up. Spot it and call us for you to win £250 for a night out with your workmates. It's Magic Radio's No Repeat Workday, where for 1 week there are repeats. Here's Ray.

0: Such an incredible song from the one and only Michael Jackson. You are not alone on Magic Radio. So, yes, let's talk about fun and positive things. What about this? Make me a winner! £777,000 would give you serious cause for celebration. That's how much you could win tomorrow, thanks to Make Me a Winner.
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6: Oh, hi there. 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
7: 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The good news is, if these are found early, they could be

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Shawn Mendes there on Magic Radio. Hello, you're with me, Niamh. I'm here till 4, and then Kat's going to be looking after you on home time. With most of the country heading towards the end of term, that means school report season. I was having a right joke about this yesterday because I was remembering my reports. Oh my goodness me, my poor parents, that's what I'm going to say. All of this week, Tom and Kat are going to be revealing what their school reports were like and what the teachers really meant by what they said. I was just so disappointing. Generally, but I really cheered people up and I was always there for my friends and I was very kind and I think that's very important. I was very rebellious as well and rather naughty. Right, join Kat on Magic Radio Home Time from 4 today. See what she was like. I think she was quite similar to me, bit of a rebel. Here's Eternal. Yes.

0: Eterno and BB Winans. I want to be the only one on Magic Radio now after England's loss last night. Boo-hoo. We created a jinx list, a list of people who have jinxed the score for all of us. Basically, a way to blame someone. Harriet's cat Simba was at the top of that list for wrongly predicting the results, along with Dan, who got England are the 2026 champions tattooed on his leg. Dan, bless you. Bless you for having so much faith. What are you going to do? Listen, you might have to change that date, let's say, for the future. Listener Paula also reveals her daughter Lauren got her England nails redone yesterday, which is entirely the reason England lost. There is always 2030. Magic Radio Breakfast will be back tomorrow morning with Harry Judd and Harriet Scott, along with your favourites, including The Reflex, your non-stop 9 o'clock hour, and the daily double dose to sail you through towards the weekend. We are still smiling. Come on, we're Brits at the end of the day. We're kind of used to this, and they did us proud. Right, Madonna will definitely help. Fugees and Ed Sheeran all coming your way.
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Oh, it really feels like every single song that we're playing in a way means so much more today after everything that we went through emotionally last night. Fuji's Killing Me Softly, about to play that for you on Magic Radio. We've had a very busy situation in our household because it's our little one, Vivian's, birthday today. So there I was watching the game while also trying to secretly blow up balloons and decorate the kitchen. It was a lot, but she's having a great day, so that's all that matters. Right, let's play this. It's Killing Me Softly. Strong.

0: Ed Sheeran, Perfect on Magic Radio. What a gorgeous tune. Right, give me 20 minutes. I will bring you Katy Perry, Celine Dion, and a fantastic one from Robbie Williams. 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
16: The top stories this hour. The World Cup might not be ours, but the islands definitely are, is the message from Downing Street after Argentina's players waved a banner in support of their country's claim to the Falklands. It happened after they beat England 2-1 in the World Cup semi-final last night. Downing Street has backed calls for FIFA to investigate whether players broke its rules. Two men described as talented hackers have each been jailed for 5.5 years after admitting to a cyber attack on London's transport network. It cost TfL an estimated £29 million in 2024. Parents are going to be told if their child talks to Meta's AI chatbot about harming themselves. The social media company says alerts will be sent if they're unsure of a child's intent. And nearly 1,100 migrants have been returned to France since the government's so-called one-in-one-out deal came into force last August. But official figures show 30 more approved asylum seekers have come here than have been deported.
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16: Cloudy, dry with long, hot, sunny spells and the chance of an isolated shower or thunderstorm in the far southwest. That's the latest. I'm Louise Easton.
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What a vocal. Celine Dion, Because You Loved Me on Magic Radio. Now, congratulations to Erica in London, who spent the whole of Thursday morning listening to Magic Radio in her office via her phone secretly, because she's not allowed to have the radio on. Her dedication paid off when she spotted that we played Aha Take On Me for the second time just after 12 p.m. Erica's won herself a fantastic night out. She says, you know what? I'm not going to share any of the money with anyone because the hard work was all me. I love her attitude. Don't worry, the No Repeat Workday is back tomorrow with Harriet and Harry at 9 o'clock, and it runs right through to home time. Normally, we won't play the same song twice to make your workday go quicker, but tomorrow we will be repeating a song to spice things up. Spot it and call us for you to win £250 on a night out with your workmate or just for yourself. It's Magic Radio's No Repeat Workday, where for 1 week, there are repeats. Here's Robbie Williams. It's Feel.

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I think you're going to like it. It's rather lovely. Right, Denise Williams. Ooh, yes. Bring this on, turn it up. Let's hear it for the boy, shall we?

0: just makes you feel happy, doesn't it? It's just, it does the trick, and we need that right now. Denise Williams, Let's Hear It for the Boy on Magic Radio. Now, if you've already got the kids running around you and you're like, this is great. Excellent. Hello, children. What are we going to do today? Well, Moana and Toy Story are the big movies in the cinema this week. And if by some miracle you get to get rid of the kids for a couple of hours by giving them to your parents or your neighbours or whatever, then you could go and see Odyssey starring Matt Damon and Tom Holland, which came out on Friday. It looks absolutely epic. That's what I'm going to be doing. Yeah, that's my weekend somehow. I don't know how, but yeah, I'm going to manifest it. Right, Seal, Magic and Westlife all to play. You next. Magic Radio.
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11: The best variety from the

We bring you the best variety from the 80s to now. And that song there, just that little bit of ska reggae vibe with Sunshine. Well, it's everything, isn't it? It's already coming up to 10 to 3. In a second, I'm going to tell you about something that I think you might want to binge watch. Stay there. Here's Alexander O'Neill, though, criticised first tune.

0: It's Westlife, my love, on Magic Radio. Now, new series, The 5-Star Weekend, starring Jennifer Garner, is available to stream today on Sky and Now. The series is based on the book and follows a group of women on a weekend away to Nantucket. And Jennifer tells us how hilarious it was bumping into a group of book fans on their own holiday whilst filming.
1: When we were on Nantucket, there were so many women's book groups. It was so fun because finding us was like finding something for your bingo card. So they would be like, I spotted them. But it was these wonderful groups of women who had met from all over the country and had been friends forever who were meeting up for their own weekend. And we were like, we're making something for you.
0: It's very binge-watchable, I feel. Why don't you get into that? Right, and also, why don't you give me 20 minutes? Because I've got Whitney Houston, Bryan Adams, and Olivia Dean all lined up and ready to play you in the sunshine.
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21: The top stories at this hour. 24 million people tuned in to watch England lose to Argentina in the World Cup semi-final last night. It's the biggest audience since 2021, when the Three Lions lost to Italy in the European Championship final at Wembley. Meanwhile, Downing Street has backed calls for FIFA to investigate whether Argentina's players broke its rules. They waved a banner in support of their country's claim to the Falklands. Political messages on the pitch are banned. In other news, two hackers have been jailed for 5.5 years each for a cyber attack that cost transport for London London, £29 million. Prosecutors claim they could have shut down the whole system, having gained the highest privileged access in 2024. RSPB Scotland says it urgently needs helicopter support to tackle a wildfire at Cairngorms National Park. Staff and volunteers are working to put the flames out, which have spread across 300 hectares. And lead singer of the 1975, Matty Healy, has performed at his own stag do with the 1975 tribute act. The band's frontman's marrying American model Gabriette later this month.
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21: Cloudy, dry with long, hot, sunny spells and the chance of an isolated shower or thunderstorm in the far southwest. That's the latest. I'm Louise Easton.
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It's Blue, One Love on Magic Radio. So congratulations to Erica in London, who spent the whole of Thursday morning listening to Magic Radio avidly in her office, even though she's not allowed to. Look at that, what a rebel. And she spotted us playing Aha Take On Me for the second time just after 12 p.m. She's won herself all the money. She said, no, I'm not sharing it with anyone. I had to go through the risk. It's all mine. I love that, Erica. Now, don't worry. The No Repeat Workday is back tomorrow with Harriet and Harry at 9 o'clock. It runs through to home time. And normally, indeed, we don't play the same song twice to make your workday go quicker, make it better. But tomorrow we are repeating a song to spice things up. Spot it. As soon as you do, call us to win £250 for a night out with your workmates or just for you. It's Magic Radio's No Repeat Workday. For 1 week, there are repeats. Here's Olivia Dean. This is Sunshine in a Song, isn't it?

0: Still celebrating 30 years of Spice Girl drama. We love it all. We're there for all of it. I love that song. Two Become One on Magic Radio. Right, let's talk about very exciting things because they still exist. Don't worry. Make me a winner. 777,000 pounds would give you a serious cause for celebration. That's how much you could win tomorrow thanks to Make Me a Winner.
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1: What a vocal from Rag & Bowman, Human on Magic Radio. We bring you the best variety from the 80s to now, before that. But we're all having a bit of a boogie to Lionel Richie. We needed to hear All Night Long, and that one, yeah, it's so good. Should we do a little bit of country? Yeah, let's. It's Leanne Rimes. It's very relaxing, this song. It's very chill. It's How Do I Live on Magic Radio.

0: Leanne Rimes, How Do I Live on Magic Radio. It's just after 3:30 on your Thursday afternoon. Bring on that weekend, I say. We need it more than ever right now. And I'm loving this 28 degrees, partially cloudy, a little bit of sun vibes, because we can manage, we can cope. Yeah, it's okay. It's good. We do better with that than a heat wave. Right, coming up, Luther Vandross, let's do Girls Aloud, and I'm going to play you a classic from Roxette.
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3: 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C'est la vie? 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

Girls Aloud, the promise on Magic Radio, look at that, is already 10 to 4. As we're closing off Thursday, because you've only got 1 hour left, right, of your working day, hopefully. We are just a step closer to what should be a very nice sunny weekend. Obviously, we're not going to be glued to the matches in the same way, but still, I'm just putting it out there. I'm supporting Spain in a big way, just saying. Here's Roxette, Listen to Your Heart.

0: Ellie Goulding, Love Me Like You Do on Magic Radio. Catch you if you are alone, but that's fine because we're here.
1: I'm never alone. Yeah, not when you're all here with me.
0: True, very true. Very deep. What's happening on Home Time today?
1: Well, look, it's not been the greatest of days after last night. However, we need a bit of cheering up. And today I went to the dentist and I had my crown fitted and she said to me that I made it easier by being a very good girl.
0: Wow.
1: She said those words.
0: Did she say that to you?
1: Yes, and I wanted to ask for a sticker. So I'm wondering if anyone wants a sticker today. Let me know. 61054. Start your text with magic, or you can WhatsApp 03444 777 888. Have you been a good girl or boy and you would like a sticker? I will do that for you.
0: Every single day. I deserve a sticker sticker/medal. I love that. All right. Well, Kat's up next on Home Time. She's kicking things off with Aretha Franklin and George Michael. A great song from them. I will see you tomorrow at 1. Magic Radio.
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20: The top stories this hour. There are calls for the Argentinian players who held up a sign about the Falkland Islands to be banned from Sunday's World Cup final. Political messages are not allowed on the pitch, and Lib Dem leader Ed Davey wants action taken after this happened after last night's semi-final.
21: FIFA said that English, Scottish, Welsh and Northern Irish
1: football players weren't allowed to wear a poppy during international football matches because they said that was a political statement. I recognise that this is high stakes, but the rules apply in every single match.
20: Danny Street says football's governing body must investigate. Ukraine's president has admitted he's afraid of changes in leadership in the UK and France ahead of the Prime Minister standing down on Monday. Keir Starmer's in Kyiv for one of his final engagements. And government health advisers are recommending teenagers from 15 be offered a meningitis B vaccine on the NHS. It follows a series of recent outbreaks, the most serious being in Kent earlier this year, where two teenagers died. Cloudy, dry with long, hot, sunny spells and the chance of an isolated shower or thunderstorm in the far southwest. That's the latest. I'm Louise Easton.
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Alex Warren and Ordinary on Magic Radio Home Time with Kat Shube. Unfortunately, Tom Price is not here today. He is watching golf. That's what he's doing. He's watching it today. He didn't even try and come up with another excuse. He's watching it. Alex Warren has got a brand new song coming up from his album. He's going to release a little treat early for us. It's called Rescuer. We don't know when it's happening, but it is happening very soon. Right, if you're feeling a little bit down today after last night, it was a shame, but look, everyone tried their best, didn't they? I went to the dentist today and I had my crown fitted. It's been a very long process. But the dentist said after it that I'd made it very easy for her by being a good girl. And when she said that, she looked at me as if to say, I didn't mean to say good girl, but I've said it now. And I thought I wanted a sticker maybe. So let's give out some virtual well done stickers today. Have you been a good girl or a good boy? Let's cheer ourselves up too if you're feeling a bit down after last night. Why do you deserve a sticker? Good girl, good boy. If you've achieved something today, let me know about it. 61054. Start your text with magic or you can WhatsApp 03444 777 888. Why do you deserve a sticker?

0: Amelia and Superstar, it is Magic Radio Home Time with Cat Tube on Thursday afternoon. Now, there is just 40 minutes left of Thursday's No Repeat Workday. Remember, if you keep Magic Radio on, you will never hear the same song twice between 9 and 5, except this week, when you just need to spot the one repeat to win. That repeat has already happened today, but we go again tomorrow morning from 9, and you can win money. Right on the way, there's more of the best variety from the 80s to now, including 80s anthem from Madonna and one of the best pop tunes of the 90s from 5. Make me a winner! Right, it's a lot of money. £777,000 is up for grabs. It could all be yours. It would give you serious cause for celebration, wouldn't it? How much would you like to win tomorrow, thanks to Make Me a Winner? This could be you.
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17: It's busy on the M4 coming out of London. A lane closure for a broken down car to be moved near Junction 2. And the M25 clockwise is backing up. Junction 28 through to 31. They're doing some repairs at Junction 31. The entry slip road is closed there. So big delays on the main carriageway. It's also busy Queensferry crossing northbound side. One lane is blocked by a multi-vehicle collision, causing very slow traffic on that northbound side of the crossing. And the M6 southbound, one lane is closed by a broken down vehicle through Cheshire. Junction 18 to 17 near Sandbach, slowing traffic down. I'm Nick Arkell.

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1: Oh, I know. 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Oh, man. I should do this for a living.
0: It feels good to be Boatu. It feels good to Geico.

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0: and beautiful things. It's Magic Radio Home Time. It's Kat Shub with you. Now, we've been trying to cheer you up after last night. It wasn't great, was it? And because the dentist told me that I've been a good girl today when I was getting my crown fitted, we're giving out stickers like they do at the dentist. So, have you been a good girl or boy? Have you achieved something? Why do you deserve a sticker? Let me know. My partner, Michael, feels he deserves a sticker today as he's driven us around the countryside whilst on our holiday to visit local towns. Best Dad Award. Yes, you get a sticker. You can have a sticker, Michael. Of course you can. Take your pick, whatever one you want. Alana from Oxford said, I deserve a good girl sticker today because I work for the NHS and I compiled an entire waterlogged book for a health centre in Oxford. Lots of printing, battling with open plastic wallets and trying extremely hard not to run out of ink. Well done, Alana. Definitely, you deserve a sticker. Well done, you're a very good girl. Number ending in 141, I'd like a sticker for starting a new job during a heatwave with no aircon. Alongside getting ready to move house, if I didn't laugh, I'd cry. Well, you can have a sticker instead, can't you? Number ending in 141. Congratulations. Why do you deserve a sticker? Let me know. 61054. Start your text with Magic, or you can WhatsApp 03444 777 888. Have you been a good girl or a good boy? And you deserve a sticker. Let me know. Here's 5.

0: Daniel Powter and Bad Day on Magic Radio Home Time. It's Kat Shube with you. Congratulations to Erica from London, who spent the whole of Thursday morning listening to Magic Radio in her office via her phone because she's not allowed to have the radio on at work. Oh my goodness. Her dedication paid off though when she spotted us playing Aha, Take On Me for a second time just after 12 today. She didn't have to wait too long. She's won £250 for a brilliant night out, and she says she has no plans to share it with her colleagues at the moment. After all, she did all the hard work herself. Good for you. Maybe just share it with one of them though. That might be quite nice in the spirit of stuff. We're going to be breaking the no repeat work day one more time tomorrow, so make sure you're listening from 9. Harriet and Harry are going to kick it off with the non-stop 9 o'clock hour, and then all you need to do is keep listening. That's it. Write down the songs. Take it in turns in the office, maybe, if you want. Do it all by yourself if you want. And call us as soon as you hear the repeat. So be listening tomorrow morning. 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
6: It's busy on the M90 Queensferry crossing, northbound side, very slow with a multi-vehicle collision closing one lane. What's blocking a lane at least? On the M6 southbound, there's a lane closure with a broken down vehicle, junction 18 through to 17 is Sandbach, slowing things down. It's busy on the M4 coming out of London. Lane closure for a broken down car to be moved just before junction 2. M25 is really busy through the Dartford tunnels, an hour to get through. No particular reason for that, but going the other way, there is an issue. Junction 31, the entry slip road's closed on the clockwise side, hence a queue from 28 with emergency repairs. I'm Nick Arkell.
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Backstreet Boys, As Long As You Love Me on Magic Radio. Home time, it's Catchy with you on a Thursday. Right, we're cheering you up after last night. Wasn't a great night, was it? By giving out stickers today, my dentist told me I'd been a good girl today when I went for my crown. So if you deserve a sticker too, let me know. Kelly in London says, hey Kat, can I have a sticker please? Today was the first day of my new job. It went quite well, I think, and everyone was very nice, but there's a lot of stuff to take in, so a sticker would be lovely. Kelly, you can have a sticker with anything on it you want. A superhero, a princess, whatever it is, you can have it. Me and my little boy would love a sticker, please. He's not been too well. Oh, no. He's had a temperature and a few sniffles. But he's feeling a lot better today. Suffice to say that both of us have been struggling with it, from Laura in Manchester. Laura, my little boy's had it as well. He had a temperature for 3 days in this heat, and then he's been snotty. He's not been himself. He's ratty. It's happening all over the place. I completely feel you. I hope you and your little boy are feeling much better soon. Steve in Essex says, hi guys, can I have a sticker please? I'm working in a shop with no air conditioning and I deserve one because I've stuck it out. You can, but if you're sweaty it might fall off you. I don't know. Thank you so much for those texts. Right, the final song of the No Repeat Workday from Maroon 5 and Christina Aguilera.

0: Maroon 5, Christina Aguilera and Moves Like Jagger on Magic Radio Home Time. And so the No Repeat Workday heads off into Thursday evening. Remember, here on Magic Radio, you will not hear the same song twice between 9 and 5, except this week, because we reckon that you deserve some summer drinks in your office. Why not? Some little drinkies. So tomorrow, we're going to repeat one song, Spot It, and you could be winning £250 for a night out. Be listening, ready to keep track and take notes from 9 a.m. tomorrow. Right, on the way, it's the end of term. So school report season is happening and Tom and I have been digging out ours all week and we've got some more genuine lines from our school reports to get on very soon for you. Tom's not here, but I'm still going to do his as well because they're brilliant. And there's more of the best variety from the 80s to now. So give us your next 20 minutes and we will give you Goo Goo Dolls, Justin Timberlake and we've got Lamar.
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0: The top stories this hour. The World Cup might not be ours, but the islands definitely are, is the message from Downing Street after Argentina's players waved a banner in support of their country's claim to the Falklands. It happened after they beat England 2-1 in the World Cup semi-final last night. Downing Street has backed calls for FIFA to investigate whether players broke its rules. Almost 4 miles of land has been affected by a wildfire at Cairngorms National Park, which is now under control. People are being asked to stay away. The public could be restricted from buying the noisiest fireworks. The government's running a 12-week consultation following concerns about their effect on communities and animals. And Thames Valley Police resorted to an unusual way of clearing the road for an emergency. Using the number listed on a van in front of them, which hadn't moved, they gave the driver a call.
1: Hello, mate. It's the police. Are you on the M40?
2: Yes.
1: We've been trying to get past you, flashing our blue lights.
2: Sorry.
0: Dry with clear spells for most overnight, feeling warm for many, dry with sunny spells tomorrow. That's the latest. I'm Louise Easton.
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1: Tom and Kat's school reports.
0: Right, we have been digging around in our old school reports. That's because this week is school report week all over the UK. So we found some genuine teacher comments for myself and Tom Price. He's not here today, but I'm still going to play his out. And when we chatted about it, we realised it had a completely different meaning to what the teacher had put. We knew what was really going on. So here's what the teacher said about Tom Price.
2: Tom has made some slightly better progress in the latter half of this term as a result of being distanced from some of his more distracting peers.
0: I mean, that one's quite self-explanatory, but here's what it really meant.
2: He's no longer building a den under the desk with his friends.
0: Oh, little Tom building a den. And then here's one for me. This is what the teacher said.
2: Well, Catherine, you will only ever get out of something what you put in.
0: Ah, right. Wasn't putting much in by the sounds of it. Here we go. Here's what they really meant.
2: You're lazy.
0: Yeah. And I was. I was very, very lazy. Sometimes still can be. We're loving these and we want to hear yours as well. But how would you like to hear Harry Judd's school report? We have got it. He's given it to us. And I'm going to tell you in 20 minutes what the teacher said about him.

0: wonderful Lamar. If there's any justice, it's Magic Radio Home Time. It's Catchy with you on Thursday afternoon. Right, on the way, Harry Judd's school report. If you've ever wondered what Harry Judd was like in school, we're going to tell you very soon. And there's more of the best variety from the 80s to now, including Take That's first number one from the 90s and the perfect 80s sing-along from Kenny and Dolly. Right, we are ending the tournament with a huge cash prize of £777,000 on Make Me a Winner. It will be transferred into someone's bank account tomorrow. 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Calls are charged at a standard rate. Over 18s only. The clock is ticking, though. Lines close at 5pm tomorrow, and then all you need to do is answer the phone. Do that, and £777,000 will be yours, paid straight into your account after the call. So for your chance to win, text WIN, W-I-N, to 61054 right now. 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
18: Magic Radio. traffic's really busy on the M25 clockwise, junction 28 to 31. They're doing some repairs on the slip road coming on at 31, so that's closed. It's causing delays on the A13 near Lakeside. Also very busy, heavier than usual through the Dartford tunnels coming the other way. The M42 northbound, that's partially blocked, junction 5 and junction 6 through to 7 by separate obstructions. The M55 eastbound's partially blocked, coming out of Blackpool, junction 2 through to junction 1 towards the M6 is slow. The M6 northbound, busy, junction 10 through to 10A with an obstruction. I'm Nick Arkell.
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0: So Tom isn't with us today, but we've still been doing our reports anyway. All this week, as we're approaching the end of term, we're celebrating school reports. Tom and I have been revealing lines from ours all week, genuine ones. But we want to hear about yours too. Thank you for sending them in. We've enjoyed them a lot. Nick Nelson says, this is from Heather. Heather says, my PE teacher said, Heather enjoys throwing things, discus, javelins and tantrums. That's a good line, isn't it? Oh, Heather. Nick Nelson says his breakage bill exceeds his ability in chemistry. Oh, Nick. Do you know what? It's lines like that that just completely stay with you, don't they? Do you remember any lines from your school report? Any good zingers like that? I think that one from Heather is my favourite. Her PE teacher saying that she throws tantrums. So good. Let us know. 61054. Start your text with Magic or you can WhatsApp 03 444 777 888. And as promised, Mr. Harry Judd's school report. Are you ready for this? This is what a teacher said about Harry in school. Harry is a pleasant boy. He is. We know that. But often distracts others. I'm often telling him to stop fidgeting and to stop making noise. It's exactly like when we work with him here. It's exactly what he's like. It's exactly what he's like. It's so good. All right, more school reports tomorrow then. Thank you so much for joining in on those. I love those a lot. All right, here's Kenny and Dolly with Islands in the Stream. He's like that, isn't he? He's exactly like that.

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0: Ed Sheeran, Castle on the Hill. It's Magic Radio home time. It's Kat Sheeb with you now. Did you wake up with Harriet and Harry this morning, you lucky things? After England's loss last night, they created a jinx list. A list of people who jinxed the score for all of us. Basically, a way to blame someone else, to be honest. Harriet's cat, Simba, was top of that list for wrongly predicting the result, along with the listener, Dan, who had already got England are the 2026 champions tattooed on his leg. That's what he got it on his leg before it even happened. Oh my goodness. What's he going to do? He's going to have to change that, isn't he? Listener Paula also revealed that her daughter Lauren had got her England nails redone yesterday, which is entirely the reason that England lost. Do you know what? I feel a bit bad for watching Messi's best bits on YouTube just before we left last night. I think I might be to blame there a little bit. Anyway, there's always 2030. Isn't that 2030? It sounds so far away. It's not that far away. But Harriet and Harry are back tomorrow morning with all your favourites, including The Reflex, your non-stop 9 o'clock hour, and the Daily Double Dose to sail you through towards your weekend, get you there quicker. 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Right on the way, right here on Home Time, there's more of the best variety from the 80s to now, including 80s Fleetwood Mac, 90s Ace of Base, and noughties Mika.
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15: Traffic is busy on the M55 coming out of Blackpool, Junction 2 through to Junction 1 towards the M6, slow with an obstruction. Just been told about an issue on the M62 as well, eastbound side. It's been stopped, Junction 25 to 26. Just before you get to Leeds coming across from Manchester, it's queuing there. Broken down vehicle to move out of the way. The M74 southbound's busy with a collision on the hard shoulder, Junction 2, and the M25 really busy on both sides at the Dartford crossing. Dartford tunnel's bad as well, but the only restriction is a slip road coming on at Junction 31 clockwise is closed. I'm Nick Arkell.
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0: Fleetwood Mac and Little Lies on Magic Radio Home Time. It's Catchy with you. So we've been talking about this for the past couple of days in the build-up to it, because it was my little boy's sports day today at nursery. It was his first one, and I was really worried because I was going to have to do the mum's race, and he's been talking about it. He had even said to me earlier in the week, I don't think you should do it, mum, because you're not going to win. And at drop-off this morning, the teacher said to me, oh, mum, don't forget your trainers for the mum's race. And I have been absolutely dreading it all week. I was even texting producer Dave before it, saying I'm going to be sick. What if something awful happens? I don't want to do it. I really wasn't into it. And then 10 minutes before we were getting there, we got a call. We got the call. The teacher said, it is too hot to do sports day, so it's cancelled. Which obviously was terrible for the kids. I felt really bad for them. They did something else instead. But you reach an age where you're absolutely thrilled when you get cancelled on, don't you? And you can stay in, you can not do something that you weren't looking forward to. And it's not on you. You're not the bad guy. I wasn't the bad guy today. Someone else cancelled it. It was the weather's fault. Called the joy of missing out. We know this. You've heard JOMO before, haven't you? Joy of missing out. So I want to know, when have you last had JOMO? When have you last had the joy of missing out? When did someone cancel on you and it wasn't your fault and you were absolutely delighted about it? Tell us what happened. 61054. Start your text with Magic, or you can WhatsApp 03444 777 888. When did someone cancel on you and you were absolutely thrilled about it?
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0: Tamika. And Grace Kelly. It's Magic Radio Home Time. It's Catchy with you. It is Thursday evening. Right, time for today's entertainment headline. Now, we all love Claudia Winkleman. That is a given. But today's Big Telly news is that she won't be returning for a second series of her TV chat show, which is a shame. She's decided to step down herself, apparently saying she had been too nervous to enjoy it. Oh, Claudia, she's so good. She's so, so good. She's going to be back on our screens in the autumn with Celebrity Traitors, and we cannot wait for that. We have all the entertainment news that you need over at magicradio.co.uk. 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I want to watch that now. On the way on Magic Radio Home Time, there's more of the best variety from the 80s to now. So give us your next 20 minutes and we will give you Tina Turner, Amy Winehouse and Taylor Swift. 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
18: The top stories this hour. Government advisers are recommending teenagers from the age of 15 be offered a free meningitis B booster vaccine. Two teenagers died in an outbreak in Kent earlier this year. Downing Street wants FIFA to investigate whether Argentina players broke the rules by holding a banner on the pitch in support of their country's claim to the Falkland Islands, which is a British territory. The side beat England 2-1 in the World Cup semi-final last night, prompting the King on a brewery tour to say this.
19: Maybe it's a good day to drown a few sorrows.
18: An initial report into a fatal train crash near Preston says warning systems at a level crossing failed. Kerry Coombs died after her car was hit by a train last month, with a child seriously hurt. And more than 12,000 abusive comments were aimed at female tennis players on social media last year. A study has found gamblers were responsible for just over half of the most serious abuse, and the largest group sending these messages. Dry with clear spells for most overnight, feeling warm for many, dry with sunny spells tomorrow. That's the latest. I'm Louise Easton.
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1: 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I tried to

Winehouse and Rehab. It is Magic Radio Home Time. It's Kat Sheeb with you on a Thursday evening. Now, Sports Day was cancelled today. My son's nursery, which is very sad. It meant I wasn't able to do the mum's race. Oh, shame. Next time. Catch me next time. What's that date? No, I can't do any of those dates. It's lovely when things get cancelled and you get to enjoy the joy of missing out. JOMO. You've heard it before, JOMO. So we want to know what's cancelled on you recently, or who, and it's made you absolutely delighted. You were thrilled about being cancelled on. Becky in Maidenhead says, "Hi, Kat. A couple of weeks ago, I was meant to go and see my nephew's school production. He's very sweet, but the school hall is not air-conditioned, and this was when it was 35 degrees. I was thrilled when they postponed it because of the heat, and I could sit in front of a fan for a while instead of doing that." Becky, JOMO. JOMO, joy of missing out. Lexi has texted, said, "Hi, Kat, I was meant to be meeting a friend tonight for drinks. I love this friend dearly. But I've got to nearly 6 o'clock. It's gone past 6 now. It's been a long week and I just can't be bothered tonight. I got sweaty on the way to work this morning. I feel gross. I'm hungry. I've got a big day tomorrow, so I didn't want a hangover. And she's just called to rearrange. I cannot tell you how much I tried not to shout, 'Yes, please.' She even said, 'I know I'm an awful friend, but would you mind if we moved it?'" There's nothing better. There's nothing better than when they blame themselves and you know it's you that wouldn't want to do it. Any more of those, please? I'd love to hear them. When were you thrilled to have been cancelled on? You full on got joy of missing out. You got some JOMO. 61054, start your text with Magic, or you can WhatsApp 03 444 777 888. Here's Taylor Swift, "I Knew It, I Knew You."

0: Deep Blue Something and Breakfast at Tiffany's. It's Magic Radio Home Time. It's Cat Sheep with you. Right, on the way, there is more of the best variety from the 80s to now. You know that, including a brilliant 80s tune from Stevie Wonder and that gorgeous duet between Lady Gaga and the artist who starts his run at Wembley this Saturday. I'm going to see him next Wednesday. It's Bruno Mars. Make me a excited. I can't stop going on about it. Anyway, £777,000 would give you serious cause for celebration, wouldn't it? You can get some Bruno Mars tickets with that. You can do what you like. You see all the biggest gigs that are going on for the next 10 years. That's how much you could win tomorrow, thanks to Make Me a Winner. It's a lot of money.
1: You're winding me up. Oh my, what?
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3: 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Oh my God.
1: Oh my God, no.
3: 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Thank you so much.
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0: Get your name in the draw and it could be your turn tomorrow. 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
2: Traffic is busy on the M62 westbound, junction 24 for Rainy Top. Looking slow there because of a collision. The motorway is partially blocked. The M42 northbound is also partially blocked by an obstruction. Junction 6 through to 7 near Coventry and Birmingham Airport. The M25 busy on both sides near to the Dartford crossing. The problems on the clockwise side, it's a slip road closure. You can't get onto the M25 and junction 31 onto the clockwise side, but it does seem to be causing delays coming through the Dartford tunnels the other way and on the A13 near to the motorway. I'm Nick Arkell.
18: The best variety from the

Lady Gaga and Bruno Mars, Die With A Smile on Magic Radio. Home time, it's catchy with you. So my other half is away this week. He's been in New York. He's back on Saturday. And I have reverted back to girl dinners is basically what I've been eating this week. It's very beige. I've been eating like I'm a uni student. I have not even bothered with vegetables. I have been just eating beige stuff and just because no one's there to keep me honest. So I'm just like, oh, I won't bother. It doesn't matter. I've had an ice cream every single night. Going on holiday in about a week and a half, and I've not had the, you know, getting ready prep that I thought I was going to be doing right now. So I don't really know what to do about it, to be honest, because I don't want him to find out that I've been eating ice creams every night willy-nilly, going absolutely wild, because I tell him off for doing it, and then I've just been doing it all week long. So I'm going to have to either replace the ice creams before he gets back, or I'm going to have to get rid of the evidence and take the bins out, which will raise suspicion in itself, because I never do that. So it's either that or tell him that, you know, I'm having an affair with the man who drives the ice cream van. I'm going to have to do that. That'll be easier, actually.

0: and World of Our Own on Magic Radio Home Time. Those lads popped in to see us not that long ago to play You Said What. You can see exactly what happened when we re-asked them the questions from about 30 years ago and to see if they remembered what they had said back then in all those magazine interviews that they did. You can see that on our Magic Radio YouTube channel. Go and check it out. It's very, very funny. They're such lovely lads and they are on tour this year. In October, they're going to be over in the UK. I'm so looking forward to seeing them. They're so amazing, aren't they? They're so, so lovely. All right, Nicky Chapman is back tonight with your relaxing evening soundtrack from 8 p.m. If the stress is a bit too much of last night, then Chappers will have the perfect wind down for you. Spend the evening with us and pretend that last night never even happened. Chappers will make that happen. She'll make it absolutely disappear. Mellow Magic is going to be here, starting off with the brilliant tunes from Foreigner, Celine Dion and Gabrielle. It's Friday tomorrow, so the weekend relaxation can really start that little bit earlier. And by the way, if you want a relaxing soundtrack all day long, then you can listen to our Mellow Magic sister station around the clock. It's always there. It's on your digital radio. It's on the free Rayo app where you can ask your smart speaker to play Mellow Magic. You can take it abroad with you as well. If you're going on holiday, you can take us with you wherever you go. Right, on the way, there's more of the best variety from the 80s to now, including 80s Stevie Wonder, 90s Simply Red, and Anne Marie from 2018.
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15: The clockwise M25 is affected by emergency resurfacing at junction 31. You can't come onto the motorway at that point from Lakeside to get onto the Dartford crossing. The closures for emergency resurfacing, it does seem to be having a knock-on effect with traffic coming the other way. It's certainly very busy through the Dartford tunnels as well, worse than usual. Also queuing anti-clockwise junction 8 through to 7 where there was a collision earlier. The M42 northbound is currently affected by an obstruction. It's partially blocked junction 6 through to junction 7 near Birmingham Airport and Coventry. I'm Nick Arkell.
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1: The No Repeat Workday, not this week. 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

Simply Red and Stars on Magic Radio Hometown. It's catchy with you. So it was the big match last night, England versus Argentina. And my little boy, who's 5 in September, he wanted to stay up and watch it last night. So I let him. We started watching it and he annoyed me so much that by half time I said the match had finished. I just said, that's it. There we go. It's finished. And then, unfortunately, he was a bit confused today because his friends at nursery were telling him that England hadn't won, spoiler alert. But as far as he knew, when he went to bed, when the match had finished at half-time last night, full-time, it was nil-nil. No one had scored at all. So he was very, very confused. So I'm not sure what to do tonight. I think I might let him watch the other half, or I might just let him live his life out being confused about that one. I don't know. Let's see what happens. I will always...

0: love.
1: Anne-Marie in 2002 on Magic Radio, Home Time. It's Kat Sheeb with you. Right, I am going to be back tomorrow. Up next is the wonderful Dan Morrissey. He's got the perfect playlist. And he's got our good friend Lamar joining him on the show today, picking his favourite songs. And then the wonderful Nikki Chapman is going to be here from 8 o'clock with Mellow Magic. 4 hours of those mellow, beautiful, beautiful tunes. And I'm going to be back tomorrow. Tom Price is going to be back from his golf trip. I'm sure he'll have lots of gossip to tell you. He was drinking Bucks Fizz this morning, though, so I'm not sure if we're going to remember any of it. And also, we have got Good News Friday as well. We do it every Friday. We want your good news, so make sure you join us from 4 o'clock tomorrow. See you then.
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0: The top stories this hour. A manhunt is underway for a convicted criminal described as a risk to others after he's escaped while being moved out of a secure hospital in North Manchester. 20-year-old Marwan Juma's serving time in prison for assault. Two men have been jailed for 5.5 years each for a cyber attack on Transport for London in 2024. It cost TfL £29 million and prosecutors say it could have shut down the whole system. Ukraine's president's admitted he's afraid of changes of leadership in the UK, ahead of the Prime Minister standing down on Monday. Sir Starmer's in Kyiv for one of his final engagements. And Thames Valley Police have released a video of a call they made to a van driver who they wanted to move out of the way on the M40.
20: We've been trying to get past you, flashing our blue lights.
21: Nice one, mate. We're just on our way to an emergency. Cheers, thank you. All right, bye.
0: Officers rang him up using the phone number on the back of his van.
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0: Dry with clear spells for most overnight, feeling warm for many. Dry with sunny spells tomorrow. That's the latest. I'm Louise Easton.
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24: Good evening, it's Dan with your Thursday Perfect Playlist. So it's been an emotional and testing 24 hours, especially for England fans, but also for those near them. So tonight's Perfect Playlist is dedicated to the England team, the mighty efforts that they put in along the way. So we start with Take That, Never Forget. And then we'll have a cry to Coldplay and see where we are. Magic.

That could also be for the England team. To be honest, it's a roller coaster, isn't it? Every time. Quit playing games with my heart on Magic Radio. That was the Backstreet Boys. And good luck to England in their third place runners-up. Everyone's a winner. It's the taking part that counts game against France on Saturday. This is the perfect playlist for July the 16th. If you've had a birthday today, you're sharing cheese and pineapple on sticks with anchorman Will Ferrell. Very funny. Footballer Gareth Bale. And remember Lost Boys, the 80s vampire movie? It's just been revived on Broadway with songs. Star of the film Corey Feldman is 55 today. None of them have songs though, so luckily it's also Stuart Copeland's birthday today, the drummer from The Police. Here he is with The Lads.

0: The best variety from the 80s to now is on Magic Radio. I'm Dan Morrissey. We have a no-repeat workday through the day, and then at the end of it, I'm here from 7 with an hour of songs to sum up everything that's been going on. That was The Weeknd and Blinding Lights. And on our weekend, that's where you'll find the stars. Anna Richardson has the Magic Radio Request Show on a Sunday morning. Gabby Roslin is here on a Saturday morning, and her guest this weekend is the Queen of the Cork Wedge. She of the indoor sunglasses and the incredible Anastasia is Gabby's guest Saturday morning on Magic Radio. Meanwhile, still only Thursday. More of the perfect playlist to come, including a soulful choice for a balmy Thursday evening from Lamar. He's picking the songs this week in a bit.
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0: Good song for the car, that one. If you've got a bit of speed up, it's kind of soaring piano-y goodness with some wind in your hair. Nice. Keen, Somewhere Only We Know on Magic Radio. I'm Dan with your perfect playlist for the end of Thursday. And all this week, my colleague Lamar has been joining us with some brilliant soulful choices for the warm evenings. We're sort of in another heat wave at the moment, so these have come with perfect timing. Remember, Magic Soul, our sister station, is perfect for sunny weather. All through the summer, they've got extra summery tunes on. Lamar is on at lunchtime from 1 o'clock with an hour of lunchtime tunes for you. They've also got a no-repeat workday over there. So if you fancy some soul and Motown, ask your smart speaker to play Magic Soul. 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
1: It's Lamar here, and I thought, you know what, I'm going to wrap up my playlist big. All right, I'm going to go with Prince. Prince is legendary. He is genre-defining. He is a blend of soul and pop and rock as well, and funk and edge. All right, I think everyone loves him. Who doesn't? I could have picked any, but I've gone with Kiss.

0: Another brilliant choice from Lamar. Remember, you can find him over on Magic Soul tomorrow lunchtime from 1 and here on Magic Radio Sunday evenings from 7. If you're having a weekend barbecue on a Sunday night, it's the perfect end of that soundtrack. I'm Dan with the end of your Thursday soundtrack. It's the perfect playlist. Here we are at the end of another day. Did you enjoy the no repeat work day today? 9 to 5, Monday to Friday, we guarantee you won't hear the same song twice in your work day whilst you're beavering away. Or will you? Congratulations to Erica in London, who spent the whole of this morning listening to Magic Radio in her office via her phone because she's not meant to have the radio on at work. We love a sneaky listen, Erica. Good work. Her dedication paid off because she heard us playing Aha, Take On Me twice. Once in the morning and once just after midday. Erica's won herself £250 because she spotted that. She's going to have a fantastic night out, and she says she's got no plans to share the cash with her colleagues because they did none of the work involved. Love that for you, Erica. It's your go tomorrow. Listen to the whole no-repeat workday from Gok and Harriet's non-stop hour at 9 through to Home Time with Tom and Kat, and hear the one repeated song amongst the best variety from the 80s to now and get straight on the phone. That £250 could be yours. And tomorrow's the last day we're going to be bending the rules as well, because that's quite enough fun for now. Next, it's only the...
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It's been an angsty day, so there is the queen of the angsty pop song, Pink, Don't Let Me Get Me, on Magic Radio. It's the best variety from the 80s to now for your Thursday night. I'm Dan, with your perfect playlist, and it is time now to start winding things down. With the emotions of the last 24 hours still running high, I think we could all do with a bit of a lie down, don't you? Mellow Magic is here at 8 o'clock with Nikki Chapman. That's 4 hours of relaxing classics like this, from Richard Marx, who's celebrating his birthday today. This is Right Here Waiting on Magic Radio.

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0: Ooh, that cello gets in your bones, doesn't it? Goosebumps every time. Passenger, Let Her Go on Magic Radio's Perfect Playlist. I'm Dan, and that's my last song for you for tonight. I will be back over the weekend, Saturday and Sunday from 4 o'clock. Have a lovely Friday tomorrow. Joe Russell is in charge of your Friday Perfect Playlist at the end of the day. And for the end of term tomorrow night, she's got some big summary clocking off pre-weekend anthems for you. Next, to get you to Friday, let's have a well-earned lie down. It has been an emotional 24 hours, what with the football and all. So Nicky Chapman is here with tonight's Mellow Magic Next, our world-famous evening show packed with relaxing classics. If you give Nicky 20 minutes, she'll give you songs from Celine Dion, Foreigner and Gabrielle. 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
18: My goodness, what a 24 hours it's been. I think we all deserve some chill time tonight, don't we? It is Thursday's Mellow Magic with Nikki Chapman.

Gabrielle, an out of reach. Oh, what a title to be playing this evening. So how are we all? It is Nikki Chapman with you tonight's Mellow Magic on this Thursday evening. I mean, last night was pretty tough. So we're sitting in the studio with, I've got producer Mairead right next to me, and we've got the football on the screen, and we're talking to you. And I did keep to my word. We didn't give out any spoilers whatsoever, but I do want to say well done to our boys. Mighty proud of them all. So inspiring. We didn't get the result we wanted, but they are still winners in our hearts, aren't they? Let's crack on with the music, shall we? We're keeping it very mellow tonight. We're also getting you ready for the weekend. How about some Air Supply coming up? But first, here's Aerosmith. I could stay.

0: Supply, all out of love. So how are we feeling? We're getting you ready for the weekend. I mean, it is Thursday evening, so it is officially allowed. We can see the weekend. We know the weather's going to be amazing. It did say it was going to rain, and that seems to have gone away now. I think all of us are going to get some sort of sunshine, and a lot of us are going to get an awful lot of heat, so do take it easy. We have plenty more on the way for you tonight on Mellow Magic to help you to relax and unwind after this week. How about some Bon Jovi, Adele and Christopher Cross coming up?
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Adele and Easy On Me on tonight's Mellow Magic. So it is Nikki Chapman with you until midnight. Hope you've had a lovely day. Something quite amusing happened to me. My dad was on his own and he's of an age, Barry. He is of an age. It was so sweet. And I rang him up and he said, I've got that DVD thing working. I said, have you, Dad? He said, the disc thing. I said, no, that's right. That's a DVD. I don't know if people still had them, but he obviously has. He said, yes, I'm watching Henry VIII's Six Wives. And I said, oh, and he said, it's brilliant. It was made in the 1970s, Nikki, and it was absolutely brilliant. So I said, well, do you want to put it on hold, Dad? Do you want to pause it so we can have a chat? And he said, well, not really. No, I don't know how to pause it. And I said, well, that's sweet, Dad. Why don't you keep watching it and I'll call you a little bit later? And it was just a very simple conversation, but it reminded me that we sometimes get so het up with tech and how things work and everything. And all he wanted to do, it's hot at the moment, was sit inside, watch his movie, not work out how to hit the pause button so he could speak to his daughter. And you know what? I think he got his priorities just right. Love you, Daddy. Right, Paolo Nutini coming up, but first, here's Christopher Cross.

0: Paolo Nutini and Last Request. Now, a lot of the country is heading towards the end of term. Children next to me, they've already broken up. And I mentioned earlier on in the week, I saw a local school. They had school sports day and they were all walking down the street in their PE kit, looking very happy with themselves. It's so cute. That's the positive side of it, end of term. Also, the other side of it is school reports. Yeah, school report season. Do you remember yours? All this week, Tom and Kat have been having fun revealing what was in their school reports and what the teachers really meant by what they said. Yes. Join Tom and Kat on Magic Radio Home Time from 4. This is your Thursday evening on Mellow Magic, and it continues with Toni Braxton and a huge 2014 hit from Sam Smith.
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0: Good evening. And a little mention to Ben from Cardiff, who's got in touch, heading out for a family barbecue and wants the perfect summer soundtrack. Do you know what, Ben? You're absolutely in the right place, because thank you for spending your Thursday evenings with Mellow Magic. And for you, Ben, and everybody else, if you give me 20 minutes, and I know the weather is gorgeous, I'll bring you our game, the Mellow Years, plus more beautiful tunes to help you to relax and chill, because we can see the weekend from Whitney Houston, Sade, and also you too.
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2: Welcome to Thursday's show. I'm Nikki Chapman, and this is Mellow Magic.

0: playing you U2 and One, who have announced they've got a new single and album coming out later on in the year. It is Nikki Chapman with you on this Thursday evening. This is Mellow Magic and time to play this.
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0: It is the Mellow Years. You love playing along, don't you? Now, we do it every night, Monday to Thursday, but tonight there is no mug on offer. So why don't you just play along? We always love to put your knowledge to the test when it comes to music. And to help you along the way, we give you some clues as well. So let's see if you can guess the year of the next track when it hit the charts with these clues. Okay, are you sitting comfortably? Here we go. In the year the next song came out, popular TV show Game of Thrones ended after 8 seasons. I mean, it was Game of Thrones hysteria around the country, wasn't it? I've never watched it. I think I watched the first one for about 10 seconds and then that was it. Producer Mairead? No, she didn't watch it either, but I know a lot of you did, so hopefully that's going to help you narrow down the year. The biggest movie of the year that we're after was Avengers Endgame. Did you go and see that? And the third clue, Greta Thunberg inspired millions, making climate activism central to youth culture. She was named Time's Person of the Year. So there you go. 3 clues to share with you before I hit play on the track. What was the year, please? No mug up for grabs, we're just playing for fun, but let's see how you get on. Listen very carefully.

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I'm missing my same old us before we learned our truth too.

0: So how did you get on there? I've just played you Michael Jackson, but the answer I was after from the previous track was, of course, it was Lewis Capaldi, Hold Me While You Wait. But what was the year? How did you do? Was it easy or was it hard? I'm thinking in a way, sort of sometimes when they're so close to the current time, it's harder. I'm going to tell you, it was 2019. Yeah. Lewis Capaldi, Hold Me While You Wait, a huge hit, and that was the year that we were after. Well done to you if you got it right. Also, did you have an amazing time? I know he was playing Hyde Park at the weekend. He did two huge gigs. So well done to Lewis. We are massive fans of him here on Mellow Magic. The Magic Radio Mug will be back on Monday. Don't you worry. Also on the way, though, this evening, more timeless tunes for a Thursday night from Stereophonics, Marvin Gaye and Westlife.
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We need these chill tunes, don't we? It's been quite a week. I'm not going to lie, it has been quite a week. We're keeping it very mellow tonight, getting us ready, getting us in the right frame of mind, a chilled frame of mind for the weekend, yeah. Because I think, looking at my app, nearly everybody's got gorgeous weather. It might not be piping hot everywhere, but I think nearly all of us have great, great weather. So if you're about to start your holiday, if the kids are just breaking up from school, wouldn't it be lovely that if every school child has great weather for the summer holidays? It's quite unusual. We normally get a blast of sunshine in May and June and then it stops. So fingers crossed for everybody, but lucky if you have booked next week off. Me, I'm going up to Scotland. I'm going to the Scottish borders. I think it's going to be about 19 degrees, which is nice because we're filming and I'm doing a revisit for Escape to the Country, which I know is so popular with many of you. We film the shows and everyone always says, well, did they buy? Did they move there? Well, we've got a lovely couple of guys and I'm going back to see them. I filmed with them, I think, 3 years ago to find out that the house they bought and literally what has happened next. So, so looking forward to that. It's going to be a little Scottish adventure for me over the weekend. Now, getting you ready for the weekend, let's look at the music. Paloma Faith is all set, ready to go. But first, what about a little bit of Westlife? Swear It Again on Mellow Magic.

0: What a lady. Paloma Faith and Only Love Can Hurt Like This on tonight's Mellow Magic. Now, I wonder, are you in the mood for some girl band summer? We've got the weather. We've also got some beautiful shows and playlists to share in our Rao app for you to enjoy. So wherever you are, whatever you're doing, why don't you take a look at our Rao app and select some? You can catch up on Melanie C's Perfect Playlist from Friday night, or our very special show, which I hosted, which celebrated 3 decades of the Spice Girls. Yeah, really bringing to the front what girl power means then and what it means today. Get your girl band summer fix right now in our Rao app. And stay with me, please. Chappers here on Mellow Magic tonight, because I've got more timeless chill tunes to come from Phil Collins and Beyoncé. Mellow Magic.
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1: How do you fancy two more hours of the most beautiful, relaxing classics with me, Nikki Chapman? Well, it is Thursday night's Mellow Magic.

playing you, Rihanna, Take a Bow. Before that, Extreme, More Than Words. And we kicked off this hour with Cyndi Lauper and True Colours. So how's your Thursday been today? I mean, I'm sure, and I mean this with love, there's quite a few sore heads. People were up late last night, weren't they? And we didn't get the results that we were hoping for the England team, but they did so well, our boys. We were so, so impressed and inspired. We had it on in the studio last night when I was on air, and it was quite difficult not to say anything. But I did keep my word. I didn't want to ruin it for you. But yeah, we take it as a win because we got to the semi-final. You've got to look at the win for the win in every single situation. And that's what we've got to do. However disappointing, you've always got to look for the win. Yeah. We've got Roxette coming up next. It Must Have Been Love.

0: a little name check for Simon in Blackpool. He's ironing his shirt for a wedding he's attending at the weekend. Simon, you are very organised. Perhaps you're travelling tomorrow. He says, please can you give a special mention to the bride and groom, my dear friends Nina and Sanjay. Well, Nina and Sanjay, enjoy your very special day from us all here at Mellow Magic and your lives together in the future. Sending lots of love. This is Mellow Magic, bringing you more of the best chill tunes to help you to relax into your Thursday night from Take That, Pink and Lionel Richie.
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3: Movement makes music. Yeah. And I thought I'd share this with you because last month in Leeds, people living with Parkinson's and the people that care for them were invited to step, to sway, to reach, and to hear their own movements be turned into sound. Again, technology being used in such a positive way. Now, the class was called Parkinson's Steppers, and it had been created by Harmony in Motion, which is an artist-led organisation that brings movement, sound, art, and care all into the same room. So if you think about it, just picture it, a really friendly group, gentle encouragement, and the warmth of doing something creative together. I mean, how lovely is that? And what makes these sessions so special is the relationship between moving and listening. And they're using groundbreaking wearable technology that it sort of makes sounds as you move. Participants can come together as a group or perhaps dance on their own and find meaningful ways of moving and creating the sound. And what's so lovely is there's no right or wrong way, is it? It's all perfect and no previous experience is required. And the organisers are putting it together, describe Parkinson's Steppers as the first project of its kind in the UK. And it has been designed specifically for people living with Parkinson's and their carers to move more together, to enjoy it and also to have fun. Isn't that lovely? I love our good news articles every evening at this time. It really does put a smile on my face and hopefully yours as well.

Jason Mraz, I'm yours. So all this week on Magic Radio, we're breaking the no repeat workday. Oh yes, we're breaking it. It's normally the one thing that we promise, but every day you need to be listening out for the one song that we do play twice. If you do, call us and you could win £250. Yeah, you could use it for a night out with your workmates to stand the best chance of winning. You need to be logged on. And also, you've got to be listening from 9 o'clock in the morning, haven't you? And if you do, you could be winning cash and enjoying a full day of repeat free music. Continuing though tonight on Mellow Magic with me, Nikki, I've got more relaxing classics on the way. How about some Vanessa Williams and Callum Scott just for you?

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0: Going to play that for Emma and Simon, who said, Nikki, our weekend has already started. We're in the garden having a little cheeky drink and something to eat. How lovely. Yeah, why not? I mean, weekends don't need to be 2 days. They can easily be 3.5, can't they? It is Nikki Chapman here, and thank you for letting me keep you company on Thursday night. If you give me 20 minutes, I'm going to bring you even more of the most beautiful, timeless, relaxing classics. From Savage Garden, we've got Champagne and Emily Sandé coming up here on Mellow Magic.
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0: It has just gone 11 o'clock. How about some Savage Garden kicking off our final hour here on Mellow Magic with Nikki Chapman?

Emily Sondé, read all about it. So it is time for our Mellow Musings on this Thursday evening. Something for you to take into tomorrow. And tomorrow is actually World Emoji Day. Can you remember a day, a year, a month when there wasn't anything like this? I mean, I remember life before mobiles. I know that might shock you, but yep, I grew up without mobiles and without social media. Didn't do me any harm, but I do embrace it now. So we're going to celebrate World Emoji Day. And it's a small digital image or icon. It's used to express emotions, ideas, objects, activities, symbols. And if you don't know what an emoji is, if you look at your phone, it could be a smiley face, it could be the laughing face, it could be the thumbs up, couldn't it? And sometimes when you're texting people, just putting a smiley face at the end makes all the difference on whatever you're saying. World Emoji Day lights up our screens every year on July the 17th, celebrating the vibrant digital icons. They really have revolutionised the way we communicate, and it can express joy to conveying complex emotions. They add colour and also nuances, if you like, to our messages. Why don't you take a moment and share your favourite emoji? Yeah, I mean, for me, it's the smiling one and the laughing one. I love that when someone sends me something funny or something really weird happens and I'm texting somebody back, I always put, or WhatsApping them, I always put the laughing emoji. And at the end of last year, it was calculated there were currently over 3,600 distinct emojis, but new additions are approved every single year. And it's such a huge library, ensuring a symbol for nearly every emotion, every object, every concept. So feel free to delve into tomorrow on World Emoji Day. And you can always send someone a heart if it's appropriate.

0: It is Nikki Chapman with you on this Thursday evening, getting you primed and ready for the weekend. Because it has been quite a week, hasn't it? How's your blood pressure? How are the emotions? Yeah, we've had a few ups and downs, haven't we? But hopefully these tunes are helping to relax you and get you ready. I'm actually heading up to Scotland. I'm doing a little bit of filming up there in the Scottish borders, which I'm very much looking forward to. So whatever plans you've got for this weekend, I hope it goes really well. And just to get you into the right vibe, here at Mellow Magic, we're going to play you more of the best songs to soundtrack this evening. On the way, beautiful tunes from Tracy Chapman, Plain White Tees, and Dan Hill.
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2: 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I think I probably should do. Nicola, a great name, and I'm going to take a leaf out of your book. And also a quick mention to Pete in Maidstone, who's preparing his walking boots for a countryside ramble on Sunday. Do you know what? I know Kent is going to have glorious weather, Pete. 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

0: Toni Braxton. That is such a great song, isn't it? Unbreak My Heart. And I've said this before, but I'm going to say it again. I am a spring and summer babe. I just love this weather. And if you want a soundtrack to accompany the sunshine, then you have to listen to Magic Soul. It is our sister station, and they've turned up the summer songs for the next few weeks. They have the wonderful Lamar on every lunchtime with his daily playlist. You're going to hear so many great songs, classic soul tunes from the likes of Aretha and Stevie. 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

0: So that's it from me for this week. The lovely Lynn Parsons will be holding your hand and guiding you through the weekend from tomorrow night from 8 o'clock. And I'll be back here on Monday. So have a fabulous weekend. Do take it easy. If you want to chill, chill. If you want to go out and see your friends, do that. And enjoy this glorious weather. Take care.
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1: Radio. Thank you, Nikki. Nikki Chapman has your Mellow Magic all through the week on Magic Radio to wind down to at the end of the day. And it's Lynn Parsons at weekends. Lynn is here tonight from 8 to wind down the day in the week and, well, probably term as well for many of us as we head into the summer holidays. And it's good to be with you tonight into Friday. I'm Paul Hayes. Here's SWV on Magic Radio.

One Direction, What Makes You Beautiful on Magic Radio, playing the best variety from the 80s to now. Keeping you going if you're on a night shift through the night tonight or at motored up late getting stuff done. It's good to be with you. I'm Paul Hayes. And as we head into the weekend, of course, we've got the England and France game tomorrow night for the third place playoff, 10 o'clock tomorrow from Miami. And then on Sunday, World Cup final, of course, Spain and Argentina kick off at 8 with that halftime show featuring Justin Bieber, Shakira and Madonna. And I've got something from Madonna coming up. Here's Eagle Eye Cherry. God.

great 90s soundtrack song from Wet Wet Wet, Love Is All Around on Magic Radio. Paul Hayes with you. How are you doing? Late Thursday into Friday and weekends are loads of fun on Magic Radio. Do have a listen, especially if it's maybe the beginning of the summer holidays and you're off somewhere over at the weekend. Gabby is going to be joined by the singing legend that is Anastasia on Saturday morning at 10. And you can play along with the Magic Radio mystery TV themes that with Gabby. Have a listen on Saturday morning. Here's Dolly Parton.

0: Wilson Phillips, Hold on Magic Radio from the Bridesmaids film soundtrack, of course. And talking of films, a brand new one out today that could be worth a look at. Actually, it looks really good. It's called The Odyssey. It stars Matt Damon and Tom Holland. Brand new one out in cinemas today. And of course, there's still the live action Moana film and also Toy Story 5 and the Minions film as well, which I've got a funny feeling are going to come in quite handy over the next few months with the summer holidays. So Bryan Adams coming up, Summer of 69, Lady Gaga and No Mercy. Where do you go? Magic Radio.
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0: maybe at the end of term today as well, heading into the summer holidays, maybe the last school run for a while. It's quite a while, isn't it? 6 or 7 weeks. And if you're a teacher, no doubt you're feeling a sense of relief as we get towards the end of term as well. It's been a busy couple of weeks, hasn't it? Always loads going on towards the end of term. School sports days, productions, end of year reports, all kinds of stuff. So, yeah, maybe a sense of relief to get to this day. 17th of July is Friday, and more of the best variety coming up with Eurythmics. The script on the way, which is going to be good, and Macy Gray, give me 20 minutes. They're all next.
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